0: them. 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Man.
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I'll feed them a piece of humble pie. Everybody want a piece of something and it's justified. What's the prize? Byproduct of capitalism, money grind. 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It's not, bro. I've gone broke and lost focus. The pockets they watch close. Cut them loose if that's their morals. If not, then give them they flowers. Past the floral snakes claiming they hide and they mask as oral. See through them easily like radiology snaps. Quick clinging on to hope like a lottery chance. Get a lobotomy stat. 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You still not a hot rapper. 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Ain't tricking me. Take your mask off, bitch. This ain't trick or treat. This ain't October 31st. Why you clowning? You wave trash. Hope your boat crash and then you drowning. Find your boat ashore, but I left it how I found it. Left you to rot and headed west into the mountains. Out west. I'm focused.

0: lab to give you the facts on Hastings. Yeah, they killed him. Ain't nobody doing nothing about it. Vancouver been like that. I guess the suffer's nostalgic and the money you're mounting. These junkies is drowning. Those are people, bro. 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
1: Out west.
0: Do it better, ain't no industry here. 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Out west. Streets filled with needles, J's banging fence. Shopping cars, safari, smoking crack inside a camping tent.
1: Out west. 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The west. 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Out west. 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Out west. 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Real west.

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Of course it's easy when you cruising, when you confident. 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I set the bar again, which means you far from it. And let me tell you about my stubborn sins. 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Yeah, the pride I had to put aside.

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1: Too easy, man.

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0: That's life.
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1: Let me be me, man, I'll let you be you.
0: It ain't come out my mouth that made my words, you know what I'm saying?
1: Me.
0: Who the fuck about what you

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0: running threesome. And my money went missing for a ski run. Messing up the food chain, so I kept my head down, but that shit will give you neck pains. So keep your head up, don't be a scatterbrain. Eye strain, showing a facial vein. All that trip won't give you an ankle sprain. There's no silver spoons on this gravy train. Without sugar cane, there's no capital gain. That's how I live through my growing pains. Popping bottles of champagne so perfect strangers can't be entertained.
1: Are you not entertained?
0: Nothing like a Gladiator Maximus. But I used to drive a Nissan Maxima, living like a bachelor, till I got trapped in a Charlotte's Web tarantula. A life's worst enemy is someone with good memory, especially when the topic's about celery, and that's cash money for a metaphor amateur. Check the narrative from a dope boy ambassador, flowing on loops made by imperative, sound like a Texas Chainsaw Massacre. If I'm King Arthur, my sword is Excalibur, cutting your face from one point to the next diameter. In my shop, I'm the owner, not the manager, for pedal handlers, moving packs that look rectangular for the average cross-examiner.
2: I want y'all to know, man, y'all officially on the map. You know what I'm saying? All we want y'all motherfuckers to do is just recognize the real hip hop.
3: Keep it real with us. Bro.
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2: Fuck them fake niggas.
3: Shit.
2: You know what I'm saying? We trapped in this jungle too, man. So don't never think that we at the level to where we above y'all. We can never be above y'all, man. Fans only make celebrities, which y'all call us who we are, man.
3: Because
2: if motherfuckers would treat me like a regular person, I would never be thought of being a celebrity. You know what I'm saying? I want to walk around the streets myself or with a bunch of niggas and still get the same vibe. I don't want to be put on no pedestal like oh my God, or whatever. You can get there too, man. Only if you try hard enough, man.
4: 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Yes, shout out my guy, DJ Mirage.
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0: Phantom Menace. And Lou Dairy is coming out soon. Shout it out, people. 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

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On my phone, told her chill, take it easy. 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Not the dick from the A, the K to B's. 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

Audacity Part 1 dropping November. 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

0: Yo, Sydney Poitier. Right now you're rocking with Hip Hop on the Grand, Blanco 72 and BX Boys, you know what I mean? 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
1: Aye, that's your highness.
0: Let's go.
1: Diamond D. Let's get it.

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1: Some men aren't looking for anything logical, like money. 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
2: Jesus!
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0: boy Elliot Ness, I want him dead. 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I want his house burnt to the ground. I want to go to middle night. I want to prison.
1: The author of this album
2: has been arrested
3: and behind bars
4: on multiple occasions
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5: to
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8: Majority of their early career
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11: The feds will shoot you because they out of breath. 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
1: Word up, man. I've been seeing them.
2: Well, I just want to let them know I'm from Brownsville, Brooklyn. I'm not afraid of nobody. In the ring or out of the ring, they got a gun or a knife. And I'll show him that, too.
3: Mike, you're jumping around. You seem to be a little anxious.
2: I'm just ready to get it on and crush this guy's skull. Show who the real world champion is, the best fighter in the era.
3: The last few years, Mike, you fought only 90.

special. 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It's heat home, provide PCP shrooms to these new fiends who put piece of the moon in a teaspoon. Me, nigga, big ass ego, I need room. So much work, I gotta cook it up in a steam room. I look at you and I see food, this is seafood. I make a bloodbath out of your gene pool, play with me. These old, these new, I turn a brick into a sequel. After the preview, niggas talk smack after they leave you. Leave a knife stuck in your back after they need you. I put a hole in a brick after it heat through. Pot full of magic, I bag it after it see through. I'm the past, the packaging packs for the needles in the back of the cathedral. It's bird fresh.

0: Everything that I say, well, that's all allegedly. That's alleged. The truth is, I'm still thinking about all the lies that were said to me.
1: That's a fact.
0: There's a couple guys, well, they alive, but they really dead to
1: Fuck
0: me.
1: Em.
0: Couple niggas I gave packs, they still owe some bread to me.
1: I still need
0: shit
1: mines.
0: If you tell me that's what it is, that's what it better,
1: that's
0: be.
1: What it better be.
0: I'll be uptown, but just like uptown, I'm so heavy deep.
1: Fuck
0: can't
1: that.
0: Focus on my past, cause I'm trying to see what's ahead
1: I'm
0: of me.
1: See the future.
0: Shit, I be popping out in the spots these niggas never
1: Fact
0: be.
1: Bro.
0: Back when the coke was going up and down like a C4, niggas was getting rich from going out of town, is what we.

0: come with me to the end of the world.
1: Yeah, come with me. Everybody's always telling me it's the end of the world. I say this, the beginning of a new life. That depends on if you know where you're going. You know what I mean? I know what I'm doing out here. The question is, do you?
0: Come with me.

0: you know about cocaine, young girl?
1: You see my shirt? That's what I know about cocaine. What, that's how you got all that money? That nice ass car? This mean ass condo? Talk to him.

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1: Trust. 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We gods. 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
2: But you told me to come inside.
1: Yeah, and that's what the killer gonna say when he invites you in and blow your head off.

0: Hey, yeah. 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You know what I'm saying? You invited to my listening party, you heard? A Raising in the Sun. You know, yo, listen, man. Put the EP on, you heard? You know that classic, man. Oh, it's big shit up there, man.
1: Hip hop on the ground.
0: Let's go. 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
1: Yeah.
0: Skip one, lace. Skip two, lace. 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
1: Most love shit.
0: Sometimes what?
2: Sometimes you skip all of them, just go right to the top and cross it at the way top.
0: Just one big cross to the top. Y'all hear that shit? Anyways, we're just
1: doing it. That tongue gotta be free on that piece, you heard? That tongue gotta be free on that piece, you heard?
0: That's what I tell them bitches.
1: Just stay off. By the way, don't choke the Timbs, God.
3: No problem, bro.
1: There's nothing worse, bro. 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

0: I see you, Daniel. 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
1: Yo, man. And I already keep this shit coming, yo.
2: My first week, I probably made 20 bucks. Yeah, cause I didn't know what I was doing.
3: You know what you was doing?
2: Somebody get the money. Might as well, man.
1: Break a leg.

Paris Blues remix with C4. 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
1: That's why we lift them up around here.
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0: Yo, Sydney Poitier. Right now you rocking with Hip Hop on the Gram, Blanco 72 and BX Boys, you know what I mean? Putting in work.
1: Aye, and that's your highness.
0: Let's go.
1: Diamond D. Let's get it.

0: 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Many things, many things, many things. He taught me, keep your friends close, but your enemies closer.
1: Some men aren't looking for anything logical, like money. They can't be bought, bullied, reasoned, or negotiated.
2: Jesus!
1: Some men just want to watch the world burn.

0: 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I want him dead. I want his family dead. I want his house burnt to the ground. I want to go to the middle of the night. I want to piss on
1: the author of this album
2: has been arrested
1: behind bars
3: on multiple occasions
1: for things ranging from
4: robbery while armed with a deadly weapon
1: to
5: parole violation.
6: Majority of their early
7: career
6: was funded in part by selling
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0: 8-1-11, I'm from Brownville, Brooklyn. 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And I'll show him that, too.
1: Mike, you're jumping around. 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
0: I'm just ready to get it on and crush this guy's skull. Show the real world champion is the best fighter in the era.
1: The last few years, Mike, you fought only 90.

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0: Everything that I say, well, that's all allegedly. 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There's a couple guys, well, they alive, but they really dead to me. Couple niggas I gave packs, they still owe some bread to me.
1: I still need
0: shit. Mine. If you tell me that's what it is, that's what it better
1: that's
0: be.
1: It better be.
0: I'll be uptown, but just like uptown, I'm so heavy deep. Can't focus on my past, cause I'm trying to see what's ahead of me.
1: See the future.
0: Shit, I'll be popping out in the spots these niggas never
1: fact,
0: be.
1: Bro.
0: Back when the coke was going up and down like a C4, niggas was getting rich from going out of town as well.

0: man.
1: You should come with me to the end of the world.
2: Yeah, come with me. Everybody's always telling me it's the end of the world. I say that it's the beginning of a new life. That depends on if you know where you're going. You know what I mean? I know what I'm doing out here. The question is, do you?

0: you know about cocaine, young dog? You see my shirt?
1: That's what I know about cocaine. What, that's how you got all that money? That nice ass car? This mean ass condo? Talk to him.

0: Better act dead, trust.
1: First things first, I'm not your nigga, you not my nigga. We gods. Second, never walk in nobody's house without the owner greeting you first.
2: But you told me to come inside.
1: Yeah, and that's what the killer gonna say when he invites you in and blow your head off.

0: Hey, yeah, Sidney Poitier, man. You know what I'm saying? You invited to my listening party, you heard? A Raising in the Sun. You know, yo, listen, man. Put the EP on, you heard? You know that classic, man. Oh, it's big shit up there, man.
1: Hip-hop on the ground.
0: Let's go. Back.

0: Fuck Studio.
1: Yo, I really noticed on my Instagram people, that's how New York niggas lace their boots.
2: Yeah.
1: Skip one, lace. Skip two, lace. Tie in the middle, back.
2: Mother shit.
1: Sometimes what?
3: Sometimes you skip all of them, just go right to the top and cross it at the way top.
1: Just one big cross to the top. Y'all hear that shit? Anyways, we just do
2: it. That tongue gotta be free on that piece, you heard? That tongue gotta be free on that piece, you heard?
1: That's what I tell them bitches.
2: Yes. Ah, just by the way, and by the way, don't choke the Timbs, God.
4: No problem, bro.
2: There's nothing worse, bro. A nigga out in public choking a tech, bro.
1: Got him on this one, though.
2: You know how we do it, man. You know the college shit, the rock shit, the explosive, you know? Yeah, you know what it is. And you know the lady we keep her right there is to protect the love and the loyalty, you heard? Your forces, you heard?

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Or they looking for Sydney niggas. Okay. 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That's what it is. Now y'all niggas looking for a nigga, right? Yo, this shit is wild, man. 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

0: crazy, boy. Yeah. I see you, Daniel. You know what I'm saying? Well, yeah.
1: Yo, man.
2: My first week, I probably made $20. Yeah, because I didn't know what I was doing.
3: You know what you were doing?
2: Somebody was doing money. Might as well, man.

Paris Blues remix with C4. Soul Lord in Sydney, you gon' see more. These young niggas tryna be old, it don't seem pure. Whatever money you saw, I seen more. 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

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Yeah. 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

be chillin', ain't got no feelings when I'm riding the slope. Skeezers gon' be skeezers, I'm just dope. I'm here to shake the system up, we gon' rock the boat. Cause I'm that somebody that you still need to know. Squad.

your call has been forwarded to an automated voice messaging system, is not available. The mailbox is full and cannot accept any messages at this time. Goodbye.

0: Turning to that breaking news from overnight, another string of gun violence across the city. Police now investigating a shooting late last night in East Harlem.
1: 4:43, breaking news out of Brooklyn, where a popular rapper was shot and killed overnight. He was set to release a mixtape on June 6th. 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

watch that match, and you can almost, you know, be as engrossed now watching it on videotape as you were live, you know, at WrestleMania. It is like, it's art. It's

0: whatever that you can control.
1: Hey, yo. It was sold out for the wrestlers in the back. There was nobody that didn't watch that match. We knew before it happened, it's like, this is gonna be a match that raises the bar. Just speechless. 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

0: colder than Juju's tech.
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2: Yo, Amadeus, I gotta get it by any means necessary. You feel me?
3: The infamous Amadeus.
2: Let's go.

Your call has been forwarded to an automated voice messaging system. 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The mailbox is full and cannot accept any messages at this time. Goodbye.

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Just be human.

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0: cocaine buying out, Gucci store trying out, champagne spilling like I'm trying to put a fire out.
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3: 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So, you know, it's Christmas. So everybody doing out there, if you in the crib chilling and you're listening to us right now, motherfucking salute to you, baby. Another beautiful Christmas, 2025. There's like, what, 6 more days left to the year?
4: Is it?
3: 6 more days left to the year.
4: Wow.
3: Remember this, people, right? Do not go crazy on Christmas. Rent is next week. Remember this, y'all.
4: 7 more days.
3: Don't go crazy blowing your bag. Remember, you got to pay rent in 7 days. Do not forget.
4: Damn.
3: Am I lying, though? Don't go crazy. Like,
4: that's
3: setup. Yeah, and then now you fucked up. You know, imagine how many landlords get backed up tenants every January.
4: Oh, yeah. For sure. Especially in New York.
3: I look at it like this. Maybe I look at it like this now that I'm older, but if I could spread the game, take it. Right? Christmas is just another day. If you buy your boyfriend or your girlfriend or your husband or your wife shit all year round, like, so now it's like, all right, Christmas.
4: It's not, I get what you're saying, and it's definitely because you're getting old. You're older now. Because as I'm getting older, I'm thinking the same. But around this time, I guess it's like, oh my God, it's Christmas. Like, you go outside and you just know, like, it's Christmas, you know? It's like a feeling. I don't think it has to do with, like, the gifts and stuff.
3: And I got a part two to what I was going to say, too. And right now, like, keeping it 100, the way the economy is and work and all this shit, yo. If you don't got it, you don't got it. Like, you would be surprised, right?
4: I feel like that's normal these days, though. You don't think? Like, everybody's smart enough to know, like, yo, not everybody got it right now. Like, you know, people ask for shit less. You see less gifts under the tree. Nah, late gifts.
3: But you got people acting like they got it. And what I'm saying is,
4: you're right.
3: You'll be surprised. Mm-hmm. Like, you will be surprised how many people that when you flick on that Instagram, how many people you look at that don't got it. I could almost promise you that. You know what I'm saying? So I said that to say this. Do not stress yourself out trying to go crazy so you can fucking
4: make an image. Like,
3: yeah. So you can fucking go post it on the gram and go crazy. You know what I'm saying? But whatever. I do have great news, though. It's Christmas. And my album is out right now. Go stream that on all streaming platforms.
4: Expeditiously.
3: Without Remorse is out right now. Right now. My Dolo album. Yeah, let's be clear, people. These are songs that I had cooked up that I just had to put out. You know what I'm saying? You're going to hear all the new shit in 2026. That's when you're going to hear the new shit. These are songs I had already stashed and tucked for forever. And it's time to put them out because it's timeless.
4: Right around the corner, too.
3: But, oh, speaking of 2026. Mm-hmm. Oh, yeah, the first day. Yeah, me and Destruct EP drops. The triple stack. What's that, 3? The triple stack 3. Are you fucking stupid? Like, oh, I skipped the whole day, too. New Year's Eve. Without Remorse, my deluxe is dropping that day, too. Like, come on.
4: That's how you keep up.
3: The first album, Without Remorse, is out right now. Got 7 songs or 8 songs. But the deluxe got 17. So, like, what are we really, really talking about? That shit got 17 joints on a deluxe. So, yeah. And then the next day, me and Struck joint come out. And then I got a whole bunch of shit I'm about to put out in February. I got a joint with Gav. I got a joint, another joint with Struck. I got a joint with the Girl Code, their last album together. I'm hosting that joint. So I got shit that's coming out. But since it's Christmas, I got gifts for y'all. I got this record with me and Lee. Are you kidding? I'm going to play today. Since it's Christmas, right? Are we giving out gifts?
4: Yeah, definitely.
3: We giving out gifts. It's not ours, not coming out yet, but I got a new joint produced by me featuring me and Lee that I'm going to give y'all as a gift today. And you know what I'm saying? Like, that's all I'm gonna really say. Let's get into some music, baby.

be young girl, me know for tick, me know for top. 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Anything him said, them girl, I do it like it's tax. But make my own money like the girls in movies.

0: 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Yo, Merry Christmas. I want to give a shout out to that nigga O, too. O's not here today. O's under the weather. You know what I'm saying? But me and Lee are continuously always in the motherfucking building. Always. Thursday motherfucking nights. Are you? STUPID. I don't know what to tell you. What's new? I don't want to start. I don't want to be one of those people that's like, oh, you know, my New Year's resolution and all that. Do you do that? Like, New Year's resolution? I don't think I ever heard you.
1: I don't do that, no. Like, I don't let a new year determine a new me.
0: It's like you switch your whole life from Monday to Tuesday.
1: Exactly. How you predicting that? Like, come on. Like, I mean, if you try, I guess, if that's your goal, happy for you. Do you do that?
0: No, I do not do that. I'm not into that. My New Year's resolution, like, what the fuck,
1: nigga? You be seeing that? Everybody
0: first of all, I'm not
1: new
0: waiting.
1: Year, new me.
0: I'm not. Don't do that, please.
1: New
0: but
1: year, new
0: I'm
1: me.
0: The same nigga. Why would I have to wait till the end of the year to start something? If I want to start that shit respectfully, we starting it right there.
1: That's what I'm saying, yeah.
0: Facts or not? Facts. You know what I'm saying? Like, why the fuck I'm going to be on some, yeah, let's wait till the end of the year and I'm going to start going to the gym. No, nigga, I'm going to take my ass to the gym right there.
1: Yeah. I don't know. I guess that's a time, like, it's a new start. I guess a new
2: turn your volumes up. Them BX boys taking over your airwaves.
3: Yeah. Yeah, I know you ain't no good. You want, look, all you motherfuckers snitching for him

0: Step on it every chance that I get.
1: Preach it. Yeah, I'm gonna show it. 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

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Who got that money bowl? 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

0: possible.
1: Yeah.
0: It's possible.
1: Hey, Westside Gun was headed though. It's your boy P. Worthy.

0: 3, 2, 1. You're live with the city's hottest DJ,
1: GS Vague.
2: Yeah, yeah, yeah. Merry Christmas to everyone out there if you celebrate Christmas. Happy holidays if you don't. But this is Grind Season Radio. I go by the name of GS Vague. And you know who's with me. Lee is in the building.
3: Merry Christmas.
2: What's the fucking vibes, baby? 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So, you know, it's Christmas. So everybody doing out there, if you in the crib chilling and you're listening to us right now, motherfucking salute to you, baby. Another beautiful Christmas, 2025. There's like, what, 6 more days left to the year?
3: Is it?
2: 6 more days left to the year.
3: Wow.
2: Remember this, people, right? Do not go crazy on Christmas. Rent is next week. Remember this, y'all.
3: 7 more days.
2: Don't go crazy blowing your bag. Remember, you gotta pay rent in 7 days. Do not forget.
3: Damn.
2: Am I lying though? Don't go crazy. Like,
3: that's,
2: I gotta
3: a
2: do
3: setup.
2: Yeah, and then now you fucked up. You know, imagine that's how many setup. Landlords. How many landlords get backed up tenants every January?
3: Oh yeah, for sure. Especially in New York.
2: I look at it like this. Maybe I look at it like this now that I'm older, but if I could spread the game, take it. Right? Christmas is just another day. If you buy your boyfriend or your girlfriend or your husband or your wife shit all year round, like, so now it's like, all right, Christmas.
3: It's not, I get what you're saying, and it's definitely because you're getting old. You're older now. Because as I'm getting older, I'm thinking the same. But around this time, I guess it's like, oh my God, it's Christmas. Like, you go outside and you just know, like, it's Christmas, you know? It's like a feeling. I don't think it has to do with, like, the gifts and stuff.
2: And I got a part two to what I was going to say, too. And right now, like, keeping it 100, the way the economy is and work and all this shit, yo. If you don't got it, you don't got it. Like, you would be surprised, right?
3: I feel like that's normal these days, though. You don't think? Like, everybody's smart enough to know, like, yo, not everybody got it right now. Like, you know, people ask for shit less. You see less gifts under the tree. Nah, late gifts.
2: But you got people acting like they got it. And what I'm saying
3: yeah, I
2: is,
3: hate that. You're right.
2: You'll be surprised. Mm-hmm. Like, you will be surprised how many people... That when you flick on that Instagram, how many people you look at that don't got it? I could almost promise you that. You know what I'm saying? So I said that to say this. Do not stress yourself out trying to go crazy so you
3: like,
2: can fucking...
3: Make an image. Like,
2: yeah. So you can fucking go post it on the gram and go crazy. You know what I'm saying? But whatever. I do have great news, though. It's Christmas, and my album is out right now. Go stream that on all streaming platforms.
3: Expeditiously.
2: Without Remorse is out right now. My Dolo album. Let's be clear, people. These are songs that I had cooked up that I just had to put out. You know what I'm saying? You're going to hear all the new shit in 2026. That's when you're going to hear the new shit. These are songs I had already. Stashed and tucked for forever, and it's time to put them out because it's timeless.
3: Right around the corner too.
2: But oh, speaking of 2026, the first day, me and Destruct EP drops, the triple stack. What's that? Three? The triple stack three? Are you fucking stupid? Like, oh, I skipped the whole day too. New Year's Eve, Without Remorse, my deluxe is dropping that day too. Like, come on. The first album, Route Remorse, is out right now. Got 7 songs or 8 songs? But the deluxe got 17. So, like, what are we really, really talking about? That shit got 17 joints on a deluxe. So, yeah. And then the next day, me and Struck joint come out. And then I got a whole bunch of shit I'm about to put out in February. I got a joint with Gav. I got a joint, another joint with Struck. I got a joint with the Girl Code, their last album together. I'm hosting that joint. So I got shit that's coming out. But since it's Christmas, I got gifts for y'all. I got this record with me and Lee. Are you kidding? I'm going to play today. Since it's Christmas, right? Are we giving out gifts?
3: Yeah, definitely.
2: We giving out gifts. It's not ours. Not coming out yet. But I got a new joint produced by me, featuring me and Lee, that I'm going to give y'all as a gift today. And you know what I'm saying? Like, that's all I'm gonna really say. Let's get into some music, baby.

and girl, me know for tick, me know for top. Yeah. Man, I watch my body like say them, I watch a match. Yeah. Anything him said, them girl, I do it like it's top. My man,

0: Grind Season Radio, baby. Yo, Merry Christmas. I want to give a shout out to that nigga O, too. O's not here today. O's under the weather. You know what I'm saying? But me and Lee are continuously always in the motherfucking building. Always. Thursday motherfucking nights are you. STUPID. I don't know what to tell you. What's new? I don't want to start. I don't want to be one of those people that's like, oh, you know, my New Year's resolution and all that. Do you do that? Like, New Year's resolution? I don't think I ever heard you.
1: I don't do that, no. Like, I don't let a new year determine a new me.
0: It's like you switch your whole life from Monday to Tuesday.
1: Exactly. How you predicting that? Like, come on. Like, I mean, if you try, I guess, if that's your goal, happy for you. Do you do that?
0: No, I do not do that. I'm not into that. My New Year's resolution, like, what the fuck?
1: You be seeing that? Everybody first of all, I'm not new waiting. Year, new me.
0: I'm not. Don't do that, please.
1: New
0: but
1: Year, new
0: I'm
1: me.
0: The same nigga. Why would I have to wait till the end of the year to start something? If I want to start that shit respectfully, we starting it right there.
1: That's what I'm saying, yeah.
0: Facts or not? Facts. You know what I'm saying? Like, why the fuck I'm going to be on some, yeah, let's wait till the end of the year and I'm going to start going to the gym. No, nigga, I'm going to take my ass to the gym right there.
1: Yeah. I don't know. I guess that's a time, like, it's a new start. I guess a new year. All right, let me start when the new year starts.
0: How about this, right?

0: saying it because I don't.
1: That's kind of tough for me. I don't know. Just do you, man.
0: Exactly. Like, don't announce stop it. Yeah.
1: Stop announcing it. That shit is cringy, B. Like,
0: nobody cares that much. Nobody. I'm telling you.
1: All right, these are the shits that
0: credit
1: we...
0: from me.
1: These are the things, right? Let's name 10 things right now. And I'm a freestyle this. That y'all think we care about that we don't. You can name one first.
0: How much money you got?
1: That's one thing that y'all think we care about that we don't. Well, some people do, but we really don't. Don't. All right, another thing is when you broke up, that you're single. We don't care. And this for guys and girls. This is no specific gender. Both. We don't care that you got your new apartment.
0: Damn, that's fucked up. These don't care.
1: No, this is shit that y'all put on social media to block your blessings. So we don't care that you got your new apartment. We don't care about your keys, showing your picture with your keys. You know what I'm saying? Like,
0: yo.
1: We don't care.
0: You know, like, when somebody says that, you just picture the key with the hand?
1: Yeah, I'm sick of that.
0: Holding up the key.
1: Like, you should have a crib. You're 20-something, 30-something.
0: Yo.
1: You should have a crib. Like, how is that a flex? You should have a crib.
0: I'm trying to think if these are things that I do. Like, that's what I don't.
1: Your mother, your father, your cousin, your best friend's birthday in heaven. We don't care.
0: Oh, yeah.
1: Nobody cares.
0: Stop. I don't want to say nobody cares, but it's just like cringe.
1: What I don't like, though, is like the way that people talk on these social media, right? Like, they make it seem as if you gotta like everything that your friends do. And I feel like that's being an enabler.
0: Yeah.
1: Because if my man's doing something, I gotta just double tap like. Because that's my man. Or if not, I'm a hater.
0: Even if I don't like it or I don't agree with it.
1: Or if not, I'm a hater? Mm-hmm. Come on.
0: Nah, I feel you.
1: Like, normalize me not being allowed to not like everything my man does.
0: Yeah.
1: Please. That don't mean I'm not his friend. I don't gotta like everything. He don't have to like everything I do.
0: Mm-hmm.
1: That does not, is the word dignify the right word? That does not dignify our relationship.
0: Mm-hmm.
1: That does not dignify our relationship. Because I don't like everything my friend does. Like, stop saying that. That's corny. If you don't like everything your man, you don't double tap everything your man, you're a hater. Like, what? Come on, we gotta stop. You gotta stop. But other things we hate that y'all think we like on social media. Announcing you broke up. I said that, right?
0: Mm-hmm.
1: You said showing your money.
0: Mm-hmm.
1: Your new apartment.
0: Mm-hmm.
1: Happy birthday to whoever is dead. What else?
0: I feel like those are the big things that people do just in general.
1: You know, I could
0: go on Instagram right now.
1: You know what I hate too? Another thing?
0: I hate
1: that when somebody dies, everybody want to post pictures with them. And I be trying to think about people like, how many people that nigga spoke to in the last 24 hours? Was he on the phone all day that all of y'all just spoke to him yesterday?
0: Oh, and niggas be writing, like, the little stories about, like, what happened in their day.
1: Where?
0: Like, they on Facebook.
1: Oh, like, writing, you're going about your, announcing your day?
0: Yeah.
1: Yo, that's why I don't go on Facebook. My shit posts to my Facebook from
0: But
1: Instagram.
0: I feel like people be doing that on Instagram, too.
1: Saying their life.
0: Yeah, like even on their stories, like here right now. Okay, hour later they here announcing they in the next.
1: Why did you post at Walmart with an emoji? Why? We don't care that you're at Walmart. We don't care that you're at Walmart.
0: Yo, unless you're like an influencer, blogger, or some type shit.
1: Yo, y'all gotta stop. Stop announcing everywhere you go. We really

0: Don't care. Stop. And you know what I gotta stop too? Who wanna bring me food? What? Bitch.
1: Yo, there's a lot of shit out.
0: You can't feed yourself? Yo, fellas, that's a red flag. For a woman to announce who wanna bring me food, that's showing one thing. She ain't got money to buy her own food. Red flag. Stay away.
1: Or who got a Uber account?
0: What? No way.
1: Swear. Who got Uber Eats? Who got Netflix? Or
0: announcing that, like, in the, throwing one? That in the story.
1: Oh yeah, and who got access to Zipcar or some shit like that?
0: Y'all really trying to borrow a nigga name, license, insurance? Because you know Zipcar goes to your personal insurance. And
1: who wanna drive me here? Because I don't have my car right now.
0: No, y'all gotta stop all that shit. That shit has to stop.
1: Yo.
0: Come on, Lee, I think you're fucking pulling.
1: I swear
0: right.
1: to
0: no
1: God.
0: Like,
1: way. I thought of shit I see on my Instagram. Yes. I seen it the other day with the car shit. Oh, who wanna, my car is getting fixed. Who wanna drive me here?
0: You people have to stop that. Like, at this big age,
1: or
0: you should not
1: be like, I'll give you gas.
0: I don't trust anyone that has a Chime account. That's number one. Oh, I don't trust anyone that gets their direct deposit from their job to Cash App. I don't trust you.
1: Damn.
0: If you get your direct deposit, I can't trust you.
1: To anything.
0: Like if that's your only form.
1: Like what?
0: Like of payment. Like it's only like, it's not like a Chase, TD.
1: Or like a bank card.
0: Yeah, I don't trust niggas like that. What else? We said this on the podcast. Go check out our Masking for a Friend podcast.
1: Definitely.
0: On YouTube right now. We spoke about the list of shit
1: a
0: that
1: lot
0: we don't
1: more.
0: Trust people. But yeah, we got to start growing up, man.
1: Absolutely.
0: And all that. Like,
1: so the new year's
0: coming. I said that to correspond to what you said about who got Uber and all that. Like, you, how you don't have your own Uber account? How? Like,
1: I'm not gonna lie, right now I cannot download Uber if I wanted to save my life.
0: Why?
1: Because I have no storage.
0: Oh, it's because you have no storage in your
1: yes.
0: phone. No, but it's not because you can't have an Uber account.
1: Oh, no.
0: No, but like this is a message to the masses too.
1: Send
0: if you don't have a car, have your own Uber app. People do not like when they say, can you call me an Uber and I'll send you the money. It's not about that. I don't want to go through that.
1: No, that is a fact. Please do not ask me to. Please do not.
0: Don't ever.
1: Don't tell me, oh, can you pay for this? And I'm going to give you the cash. Give me the cash right here in my hand right now.
0: They can give you the cash because they.
1: That's my point. If you don't have it in hand, no, absolutely not. Sorry, no way.
0: Please.
1: Ask somebody else.
0: I totally agree.
1: Get somebody else to do it.
0: You should not be asking people, send me an Uber and I'm going to send you the money. Like, what? If you got the money to send, you can connect whatever you send in. You can connect that to your Uber account.
1: Facts.
0: Uber Eats. Who want to bring me food?
1: Who want to bring me food is wild.
0: Yo, sometimes you got to stop, man. Like, certain shit has to. I believe certain things should come with age.
1: It stops today.
0: That has to stop. Who want to bring me food? That shit irks me. Oli, what you was telling me about before, I think you were saying about some shit about Krishan off the air.
1: She's getting all her tattoos removed.
0: All blue face shits?
1: Yeah, like all, uh-huh. Everything that has to do with him, every tattoo, gone.
0: She's getting them taken them
1: lasered
0: off.
1: Mm-hmm.
0: And then his new girlfriend is getting them on and got
1: and
0: his.
1: And that shit is spelled wrong. And it's crazy because guess who commented on it? Guess.
0: Krishan?
1: Nope.
0: The mother.
1: Guess what she said?
0: What?
1: We just spoke. You could have asked me how to spell it.
0: Yo, chill, yo. Blueface mother wants to be famous so bad.
1: So bad.
0: You know how bad she wants to be famous?
1: How bad?
0: So bad. Like, I can't believe she's like.
1: Nah, but good
0: I can't
1: for,
0: have
1: good
0: a mother
1: for,
0: like that.
1: Good for Krishan if that's really. You know, real.
0: Yo, so we hold up. Speaking of Krishan on the baddies, we're watching the baddies, right? Yes, that's what I said. We're watching the baddies shit. And Krishan, she wanted to pray or some shit. or do a prayer song.
1: Yeah, like some, she was singing some like gospel song.
0: She, everybody up there turning up, baddie, shot o'clock, cause Sean say, I wanna do my gospel song. Can I do my gospel song? Tasiki's not on this song. I wanna do my gospel song. That's how she sounds to me. So she wanted to do her gospel song, and they looking at her like, whoa, wait, what? They look confused. Like, they look confused.
1: I think she did started praying too. I don't know.
0: Some yo, Kashawn.
1: But let me, if that's gonna keep her from acting a fool and making a fool of herself, good for her.
0: She's making a fool of herself doing that too.
1: I mean, yes, I know, but I mean in other ways, like how she was. Now she a different fool.
0: She, that girl needs to, yo. I don't know what's up with her. Yo.
1: Next character, she's breaking into.
0: Yo, you think she's like these little characters, like different emotions? You think she's schizo? Is that what you're saying?
1: Ooh, she could be. I don't know.
0: Are you diagnosing her?
1: I mean, I'm not. Cause I'm not a doctor, but sounds, you know.
0: It sounds like you kind
1: of. It looks accurate.
0: You said it sounds accurate.
1: I said it looks.
0: You think she has like, you know?
1: Yeah, like I don't know. I think she just channels into these different things. Like when she's not with someone, when she's with someone, when she's around the different people, when she's around the same people. You don't think so?
0: Oh my god. Yeah.
1: She did this before and then she got back with him and started acting crazy again.
0: Yo. So as a non-professional, like just yeah, what's your thought? Do you think possibly like
1: I'm
0: the way she behaves?
1: Professionals. So.
0: All right, so I just from your spiritual profession, Lee, would you diagnose Kashawn being schizo a little bit?
1: Yeah. I guess if that's what you want to call it.
0: Okay, Dr. Lee. Nah, I mean, I agree with what the doctor says, so. You heard me? Yo, it's Grind Season Radio, baby. We're going to get to some music. We're going to come back, talk more shit. What did we want to, what we had on the menu that you was telling me before, too?
1: What you called it? What were they trying to call it? This, with 21.
0: Oh, we're going to talk about the Fuck the Streets movement. Let's get it, baby. Grind Season Radio. Hello.

0: time to go.
1: Merry Christmas.
0: But I say they can't fuck with me. Just like the air I'm everywhere.
1: I'm here, baby. Lee is here. Every Thursday. Vibe with us. Let's go.
0: Cause they can't get over me. My ex looking over.

0: zest, can't stand me now. 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I don't smoke no sweet shots. Flying with my gang and them, looking them like sisters. These bitches be lame, they go outside about these niggas. I don't wanna hang with them, they don't have no business. Clarilla.
1: See what's going on here, baby.
0: It's 7 p.m. Friday. It's 95 degrees.
2: Hey, what's
0: I ain't
2: up?
0: Got no nigga, and no nigga ain't got me.
2: Let's go.
0: I'm about to show my ass. These niggas love freak. How the fuck is that your man?
2: Huh?
0: If he right here.

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1: Yeah, yeah, yeah, baby, we back. Grind Season Radio. Merry Christmas, if you celebrate Christmas. Not, what were we saying, happy holidays?
2: Yeah, that's cool. Happy holidays.
1: Yeah, happy holidays from us and from O2. O's Jewish. Jewish people who celebrate Christmas?
2: I don't think so. No.
1: I think they do. I don't know.
2: Don't they celebrate after Christmas, Kwanzaa?
1: No, that's Africans and Muslims and all that.
2: Really?
1: Yeah.
2: What is it, Hanukkah then?
1: Hanukkah. All right, Hanukkah.
2: Yeah, that.
1: Shout out to Sincere, everybody up at them BX Boys Radio up there. 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Like, let's go. We about to get back in motion. That's something I'll be like, yo, 2026, I'm going to start bombing. That's something I will say.

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1: Yeah, yeah, you already know what it is, baby. 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Today is Thursday, March 27th. Pisces season is gone. I was like, yo, where the fuck Pisces season went? It was just here 2 days ago, and now it's gone. Whatever, though. Every season they turning up this year. But you already know, man. Regular shit. I'm asking for a friend podcast on YouTube. The Purple Room Freestyle on YouTube. You know what I mean? Regular shit. Shot the O. You know how that shit go, man. We gonna turn up today, baby. Grind Season Radio. And BX Boys. Shitting me?

0: Yo, what's up? It's your girl Sunny So Fancy, and I'm here tuned in with my boy GS Vay. You already know it's the only radio show moving. Make sure y'all tune in. You know the vibes.
1: Oh, we switching it up, baby. 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
2: You got the right one.
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2: I'm in the mood.
3: DJ Ready Rare.
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2: Free Tory.
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1: Yeah.
2: Check it.
3: Grind season, haters.
1: What the fuck is niggas talking about, nigga?

0: Good evening, world, and welcome to another episode of the Rhythm Kitchen, where we're putting that flavor in your ear. I'm your host, Devin Patillo, a.k.a. DeBonte, in case you don't know what that means. I'm the British of all worlds, baby, man. Bringing y'all the new and exclusive, The Pivot. Shout out to my big brother, Howard's Own, R-Nep to Death, my man Tracy Lee, man. Yo, I'm going to tell you, man, this is so hot. Man, shout out to my brother, DJ Parlay, for sending over that new and exclusive track, man. Yo, I'm going to tell you right now, y'all going to love it. Alongside, man, my brother, man, from another mother, man, this producer, he's hot. I'm telling y'all, y'all going to need to follow him. Jamar Johnson, man, he sent over that new and exclusive Rebellion. It's out right now with my man, Sire the Kid, Benny the Butcher, Big BSF's Own, alongside my man, Sire the Prince. Man, that Bodie James single file line is still hot. It's still out right now, so go rock with it. And plus, he's getting ready for his European tour, man. So, safe travels, my little bro. You already know. And I see you back here in June, so you can start over the doggone new American tour. It's going to be hot. So, hey, everybody, go get your tickets. And alongside, man, this brother, Emma Piano's artist, man, Henny B. Lit. I'm going to tell you right now, y'all need to go follow that dude on all social media platforms. But I'm telling y'all, y'all about to listen to it on the Rhythm Kitchen on Dem BX Boys Radio. Download the app. BX, stand up. Detroit, stand up. 3/3. That's my word, man. Let's go ahead and get into it. Earl Flynn.
1: Yo, what's up? 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
2: Yeah, oh, mad rapper.
3: Yeah,
2: Trey Lee.
3: Oh,
2: Black Rob.
3: Oh,
2: Papa Doc.
4: Well, all right. Hey,
2: Philly
3: T. Lee.
2: Brooklyn.

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It's hard to digest this shit you niggas is coming with, man. It's just highly terrible. The highest quality garbage that ever existed, man. No whack shit. DJ Maggot, fuck him, man. 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

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No wax shit. You hear me? 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
2: Yeah.
1: I can see.
3: I would say the best halftime show ever.
2: Let's go. Suede do-rags, bulletproof Kias. Yeah. 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Yeah. Bulletproof Honda.

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1: DJ Suave. 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What?
2: Diamond.
1: My niggas swing Louisville bats for gold rings and bragging rights.

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1: I would say the best halftime show ever. 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
2: Motherfucking Mini Man's the episodes, nigga.
0: You know what I mean? Watch out, kill us on Wino.
3: Yo, what up? This is Mega. 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You know, I'm going to let you slide with that Mega thing, but you my guy. You know what I'm saying? So from Mega to Mega, just keep this shit popping.

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1: Baby, you gotta see somebody cares about the league. 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
0: Okay, I don't understand it. First, you want to be a stick-up kid, right? 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
0: you got shot.
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0: Now you

0: has got me, man. I don't got no control over it, man. I try to kick, man. Should this be calling me, man? Be calling me, man. I just gotta go to it. Need help, man.
1: Come on, Kim.
2: White is pure. 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

a form of stealing. And I ain't never been a thief. New Year's Eve at Visions with fucking Meech, nigga. Tending trucks, what we wildin' in. Now I'm modeling another care package from Solomon. 28 grams, you a ounce, nigga. 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Curfew, huh. Weapons with a scope. Gator nigga samples, he coughing, scratching his throat, poke. I found a plug, I had the cash waiting. My man racing, time to meet him at the gas station. I found a plug, I had the cash waiting. My

been the reverend. I learned my 1-2s and my ABCs, then my OZPs. After that, I was TTG. Don't get smacked up while you sleep like you DDG. Post in front the building, fuck what the super saying, get off my DBZ. Still buy a chopped cheese with EBT. I've been on point, word of CP3. 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I've been low, ain't Jack and Polo. My new wife got some brains on her, so facetious. Oh Jesus, what they say when they quote my features. I'm at the crib feeding ducks on the beaches. You in the nosebleeds, high as bleachers. 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

0: any shit whack, man. 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
1: You know, rap was more of an art expression then. Like, we didn't understand the money side of rap then. 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But now music is, you know, hip-hop is, you know, more universal.

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2: Papa.
3: Well, all right. 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
0: Philly
1: T. Lee.

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4: We're back on the ride, 950 Lounge. 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And they sitting with us is the Mariano Rivera of 950, Mr. Troy Cannon, the thespian himself.
5: What's going on, family? How y'all doing, man?
4: And joining us today is a young lady who, like I said again, if you follow social media, you know who this person is. She's somebody taking it by storm. The lovely, super talented Miss Mia Dior.
6: Hey, y'all.
4: That's her. And our camera girl, Tony's here, shot by Tony P.
5: Go with the leopard on.
4: Pictures. Yeah, she's got a day of sin ahead of her. But I wanted to talk to the team. Obviously, this has been a crazy month when it comes to just how things have come out. And obviously, one of those things is the Joy Taylor situation at Fox Sports. Remember the story, her former makeup artist is suing Fox, suing her and Skip Bayless. But it seems like the Joy Taylor thing got more hits, maybe because Joy's attracted, maybe because it's just more salacious. And in the document, yes, don't try to spell it. And the document, it mentioned about her sleeping with her supervisors or, you know, superiors. And it made me start to think about just regular corporate world. Now, this is nothing new, right? We understand people do things to get
7: a piece of change.
4: Well, yeah, piece of change.
8: Something strange for some change.
7: Yeah, sure.
4: Rodeo with things. And again, you know, I'm not here to be the moral compass, but I love to hear everybody's opinion just on the workforce. Now, the workforce has changed a lot because of remote work, so you're not necessarily always in the office. But, you know, thoughts on how the Joy Taylor thing plays in 2025 when it just comes to regular jobs. I'll start with you, Troy. Now, you're a comic, so... Mm-hmm. Even though, like I said, you know, comedy is subjective, but your thoughts on just like how men and women coexist in the workforce, in this new era of workforce work?
8: Well, it's it's always been crazy back and forth. It's nothing new. So it's nothing new under the sun. But like I think what happens now is since the Me Too movement and awareness and all this other stuff. And then you got a lot of women that walk around here with a masculine attitude and feel like they could do what men do, have been doing for years. So it does cause a different dynamic. It causes, it makes it more sticky. No pun intended, but it makes the situation...
4: No pun taken.
8: Right. It makes the situation stickier because then it's a thing of, before it used to be a thing of, well, he harassed me. Now it could be a thing of, she harassed me. And then you got the element of, really, you want to tell on her? She says she want to do this, that. So you got that element there that's still there. So it's a sticky situation all the way around. But at the end of the day, I mean, if you're good at your job, you're good at your job. Mm-hmm. If you know what you're doing, you know what you're doing. You should be able to move forward in work. You know what I mean? If you're doing your job correctly. And other times, it's like,
7: I'm sorry to laugh. You said, if you're good at your job, you're good at
8: your
7: job.
8: Yeah, I mean, but it's true. If you're good at your job,
7: you're good at your job. If you like to get on bended knees, you're good at it. Who am I to stop you?
8: I mean, that's the other side of it.
4: Let me go to you backstage. From a standpoint, again, I mean, I know you. Most of your work hours are now done away from the office. Mm-hmm. So from a standpoint, taking now maybe we all use Slack in different ways, you know, Teams to communicate. Can that verbal through the chat be considered harassment? Where before you had that conversation about a water cooler. Now we're having it through text messaging.
9: Well, I just finished taking my sexual harassment stuff online already.
4: So it's fresh. Good.
9: Yeah, so basically it doesn't matter. It doesn't matter. It always can be if it's an email, if it's on text message, if it's on voicemail, anything else is always considered harassment.
8: Mm-hmm. Right.
9: Especially if you're talking about somebody in any type of derogatory way or any other type of sexual way, it still can be considered that if the persons get to hear it and then want to make a complaint about it.
7: Mm-hmm.
9: To me, it's a little bit stupid to put that stuff online because now you're leaving evidence.
8: Right.
9: If you say something verbally out in the air, and it's now this considered hearsay. So when you're doing the way of how we got the, you know, the work situation now, mm-hmm. people are dumb. If
8: yeah.
9: you put it, if you put it online, or you say, oh wow, she got a big butt, oh wow, he looked like he got something. You're yeah. stupid. Don't right. don't do that because it will come out.
8: Right,
4: Ms. Mia Dior. Obviously, you made some corporate changes over the last couple of months, but from a standpoint of when you was heavy in it, had that ever happened to you? Obviously, you know, anybody sees, you know, Mia's. Your name like me, Dior.
8: She's not ugly. Bottom line, she's not
4: your
8: ugly.
4: Your moms ain't ugly. She ain't ugly.
7: The name of Dior can't
9: harassment.
7: Be ugly.
9: She's not ugly.
8: Like, but you, listen, what he just said, harassment. You can't
9: harassment.
8: Be, you can't even give a compliment.
4: I just
9: nope.
4: said
9: harassment.
4: I just yeah. said her moms ain't ugly. I didn't
9: right.
4: say nothing else.
9: No, no, that's okay. Just, harassment.
7: But we ain't at work smart. Right now. So I just started, you can say what
4: well,
7: you
4: well,
7: want.
4: Well, this is work. This we are LLC. But your thoughts on that, just from a standpoint, because again, you're somebody who's you worked in the music business, so I'm sure you've seen it up front, and you want to get into it, you can. It's not a lounge where people draw their information. But your thoughts on that, just from a standpoint of just having to deal with that, navigate as a woman, an attractive woman, how do you have to deal with that?
2: Well, I've been around for a little minute. I'm not going to tell you how old I am, but I have seen the transition from like boost to ground to the digital age, and it's a real big shift. I want to say it was easier back then
7: mm-hmm.
2: To, I guess, quote unquote, be sexually harassed. Obviously, being a human being of a certain caliber, you can imagine that it was coming from left and right.
7: Yeah.
2: But I was raised to present myself with my brain first, pause, you know, don't go there, but I've always been taught to show my intellect first before they get to see the physical. So any room I've ever walked into, knowing that I'm walking into a lion's den, I've always been a little bit more masculine, but, you know, with enough femininity that I'm acceptable and palpable. You know what I mean? But to your question, I was sexually harassed by, I want to say, the VP of HR, which was a man in a financial sector. I won't say the company or anything
7: please
2: like
7: don't,
2: that, but... you know,
8: we'll just post it online later.
2: Yeah, no, I'm
8: just
2: no. Online. But my type of like clout, I guess, is not that type of clout.
7: Right.
2: So I handle everything, you know, on a professional level.
4: You give them the professional. So
2: yeah.
4: to think anything else, that's your own.
2: Yeah.
7: It's unprofessional.
2: And from somebody that was so high up in HR and being a man, it was like, where do I go from here? So
7: right.
2: I just literally removed myself from the situation because.
8: Right.
2: It was a lot of locker room talk, you mm-hmm. know, my body, my face, the way I spoke, you know, it was a lot of locker room talk. And I also understood I was in a male-based industry, you know what I mean?
7: Yeah.
2: It's nothing new to me, but, you know, when you're wearing a suit and tie, it's a little bit more like you need to control yourself, you know what I mean? So
9: does it make you feel uncomfortable being around them after you heard certain things came from certain people? That
2: I wasn't surprised, but of course. And then, you know... Again, it was someone who was my boss, like somebody all the way from the top down is like, who do I complain to about this? You know
8: that's
2: what I mean?
8: And you say he was a VP of HR?
2: Yeah.
8: And he's the one you're supposed to come see.
2: I'm supposed to
8: that's the nonsense. You see
2: that?
9: And see, the sad thing that's scary about that is that due to the fact that if she did have complaint over him,
8: right.
9: then she had to worry about retaliation.
8: That's
9: because then that's the next thing. Even though
7: she
9: would have
7: had to go outside and get a lawyer.
9: It's still, even with the lawyer can't help you but so much.
2: And because knowing it was a public company, I knew it was going to come out. And I'm like, that's not the type of attention that I want.
8: You don't need that
2: and
8: energy. Right.
2: Obviously, I know I do have my rights and I could go and do what I need to do. But I just personally just didn't want it. But how many other women out there feel the same way that I do? You know what I mean?
9: Suffer in silence.
8: But that's the thing is you just said it. You said you didn't want to.
2: Right.
8: I ain't feel like you just made your point. Suffer in silence. Because a lot of times people have been taught, well, just get along, to go along. Just smile. Don't worry about it. Ain't that big of a deal. But, nah, that is a big deal. Because then what that does cause is mental stress. Mm-hmm. Mental health is a thing that's like, mm-hmm. I don't want to say it's the big thing now. It's always mm-hmm. been a thing, yeah. but it's on the forefront of everybody's mind, what we're speaking about. Mm-hmm. So it definitely does play a part. Yeah. I mean, I yeah. think it's with that whole thing, you just got to really yeah. navigate your waters correctly.
9: Yeah. But before you go, let's yeah. see, the thing that y'all said, just like what you said with that mental thing, mm-hmm. you got to be very careful with that on certain people because right. if you get them so stressed out, that's why we had so many workplace violence and right. stuff like that right, that happened. Right.
2: Exactly.
4: Let me go to the man of reason. I won't say the voice, so thank you. Heavens. But Mike, moderator, your thoughts.
6: I think that, hold on a minute. Go back there and come back to me.
4: Okay, oh, we'll get there.
2: Well, I will say yeah. that I did walk away mm. nicely. I'm not going to say, I walked away from
4: this.
2: Oh, you
4: was compensated.
2: Oh, of course. Because oh, I was like, we could do this or we could do this. You know what?
4: Play a play. Oh.
2: So, you know, I didn't stay too long there because I was just, like, physically uncomfortable yeah. and I just didn't feel safe.
7: Let me ask you. So he knew he did you wrong? That's why they,
2: oh, he knew.
7: Oh, so he already knew what
2: he already
7: was
2: knew.
7: Doing.
2: Oh,
9: so he put it in the paperwork. Yeah.
4: He was like,
10: get out of here.
2: I was like,
4: be gone.
7: How you spell honey? Just give it a D. Here's a D.
2: Here's a letter of recommendation. And anytime
8: that was
2: you need
8: problem.
2: Anything.
8: He was trying to give it a D. That's how he got in trouble in the first damn place. That was the problem.
10: It goes down in a D. Like,
8: I'm just saying, that's what happened.
2: Y'all be blessed.
8: Yeah, right. Mike.
4: Again, we're here knocking. I think, moderator, you ready?
10: Yeah, I'm good.
4: Please,
10: had to fix a few technical issues.
4: Yes, no
10: I
4: doubt.
10: Think that, you know what, life is about one thing, survival. Once you get here, it's survival. It's survival to a woman's body basically rejects a fetus the whole time of a pregnancy. So for a fetus to make it, it's survival. Sperm, millions of sperm attack one egg, only one of it makes. It's survival. You come out, what is your socioeconomic stance? It's survival, right? So as times get harder, as resources get thinner, then what people have to do for survival becomes more drastic. So survival on an emotional level might not be the same as survival on an economic level. And what is it that you're exactly trying to survive for? If you got low self-esteem, then your survival game is about trying to survive and be able to look at yourself in a certain way that's comfortable. Do you create a facade for yourself? Well, then survivability is trying to maintain that facade of yourself, which is really not you. So when you start to get into these workplaces and these issues in workplaces and what he, she, or them did together or separately, at the end of the day, 90% of the time, it's about climbing the ladder. Why do I want to climb the ladder? Well, because I want to go a little further up than where I am now. So no matter how you look at it or what the true moral stance of it is, it's about survival. What we're seeing is a case where folks don't put the survival knob on 100 when it's really not even necessary to go that hard. It's not like, well, I'm about to go over here and get this so that I can, you know, break a little off for the rest of the team, clearly no pun intended. But at the same time, now it's like, yo, listen, if I'm going to climb this ladder, I'm going to do this. I want to be here. I want this power. It's not just survivability. It's greed mixed with survivability. So you have, I've known men who've had sexual harassment claims levied on them that the person was really just going for bread because they didn't want to work here no more. Was it sexual harassment? Person will tell you no. I've known men that have turned around and done the same. So it's not like I'm pointing a finger at one particular, you know, one particular gender. So I think that in the Joy Taylor case, you really have to be careful in the rooms that you hang out in. Because everybody that's in a room ain't there because they're welcomed. Everybody that's mm-hmm. in a room ain't there because they're wanted there. Everybody that's in a room clearly ain't there because they earn the right to be there. But if I'm here, I'm going to do what I feel I need to do to not just be in this room, but I want to go over there. Like, right, you started in the mail room. Now you done did what you had to do to get upstairs to the front lobby. Now you've been in the front lobby. Now you want to get on the elevator and go to floor number 7. Now, it's always something and not necessarily in the gain of true progress, but more of the more me without the regard for anything, not just anyone, anything. And I think that's kind of where you're at with a Joy Taylor. right? You and that's without me even touching the ethnicity issue. You touch the ethnicity issue, well, you know what?
7: I got news.
10: I got news for people of ethnicity, particularly mine. Everywhere ain't meant for you to be. And 90% of the problems that we incur as black people is that we're trying to go places that weren't designed for us to be. Mm-hmm. I'm not talking about places that are there that we have the possibility to make it to. Listen close. I'm talking about places that we flat out got no business being. What did the interviewer say to Nelly when Nelly said, well, I ain't seen nothing wrong with, ain't nobody ever invited me to the inauguration. And what did the interviewer say? Anybody who saw that? Interviewer said, you ain't never been invited to a presidential inauguration? He said, nah. He said, anybody invite you to a Klan rally?
8: Mm.
10: And Nelly's like, yo, what you say? He's like, yeah, did anybody invite you to a Klan rally?
8: Right.
10: Klan rallies are actual events.
8: Yeah.
10: That don't mean we're meant to be there. You have to use some discernment and cut the greed, pay attention to what survivability really is, and come to realize every place ain't meant for you to go there.
8: But Mike, aren't you also talking about people having morals and standards for self? Because that's also what it boils down to. So the thing is this. Joy Taylor has the unfortunate circumstance of being a woman in a male-dominated industry, and you're not just a woman, you're a black woman. So you already got strikes on you. So therefore, just because, like you said, just because you're in that room don't necessarily mean you're invited in that room. You wanted to be in that room. You need to be in that room. But since you're there, shouldn't you also carry yourself with the utmost? So doesn't that go back to
10: it does.
8: Self?
4: Before you answer that, Mike, we're going to take a break. I'm going to come back, hold that thought. We're going to give it right back to moderator. 950.

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12: We're back on the Ryan Alfie Lounge Crew, joined by the team here, Troy Canyon, Maya Dior. Troy, you had an interesting question for Mike before we went to break. Can you re-elaborate?
13: Yeah, because what Mike was talking about is, like, we are sometimes we're in rooms that we should be in, we shouldn't be in, and things of that nature. So, like I said, in reference to Joy Taylor, she has the unfortunate, I don't want to say it's unfortunate, but the fact of the matter is she's a woman in a male-dominated industry, and she's a black woman. So, in general, what you're talking about, isn't that more so a thing of decorum, self-respect, morality, and just knowing that what they do, you can't necessarily do?
14: It is. Right. It absolutely is. But the question becomes at that point, like, what, 99% of life is subjective. In reality, there's only two things in life that are not subjective, and that is life and death.
13: Death, right.
14: Everything in between is subjected to interpretation.
13: Right.
14: Right? So, if you have a value on your morality, that is the floor and the ceiling. Marketing, yeah, sales right. thing, right? Old decaf, right? That is the floor and the ceiling of what you're willing to do. So where exactly is your floor? So I could look at Joy Taylor, right? Let me make sure I give the disclaimer. The views and opinions expressed by this particular individual are not necessarily those of the entity that is 950 Media, therefore the 950 Lounge.
12: I don't have to do that for rodeo, but go ahead, Mike.
13: At least right. He's responsible. He already does it.
14: Right. You know, like, Joy Taylor can turn around and say, since I am viewed, she might not feel this way, but since I am viewed as a checkbox, what do I mean by a checkbox? She's light enough that she's not dark. She's a woman. So as a checkbox, the good people in Bristol or Fox or whoever can say, we have a black woman on board. right? So now, by her being in that position, I'm not saying that that's right or that's wrong. I'm just saying that, to be fair, that's what it is.
13: Yeah, right.
14: Right? No disrespect intended on my behalf to anyone, but the reality is that's what it is.
13: Right.
14: You get shot in the hand, you may be a great person, but you're in the ER as a person who is shot in the hand. Dude who got shot in the hand. Ain't nothing else I can... I'm not being disrespectful. You the dude who shot in the hand.
13: Right?
14: So she can be there and almost feel a sense of, if she takes stock of the room, empowerment. Where can my technical abilities get me? She's articulate. She's smart. Quote unquote, speaks well. Very good in the room. Knows how to swing topics and keep everybody in the realm kind of in line. She does that well. So your morality says that this is what I do well. And then there's that point where if you want to go through the fingerprint on the palm reader keypad to go into the other side, it's going to take more than just what morally you know you do well. Now you're going into another realm. For some people, that's the cap. I have an uncle that worked in a Fortune 500 confection manufacturer. I won't use a name. And he could have went higher in the business. He's the reason for many years you saw this particular product on the tables of all restaurants in the world, and his constituent was responsible for all the chains of stores in the world, right? So he could have went higher. He always used to say to me, he said, you know what? I can't go higher.
13: Right.
14: Because there are places that my morality will be compromised, and then I have to go to bed with that.
12: Rodeo, from a street perspective, right? We talk about morality, right? You can go a litany of places. Is that very comparable to the corporate environment? Just try to just obviously box a little bit prettier when you're wearing a shirt and tie than maybe when you're wearing a hoodie.
15: They always say the street corporate is very similar than the board corporate. The only difference is that the corporate world, they feel there's no backlash, where the street world may be a backlash. You make a wrong mistake. Yeah. A guy that owns a corporate 500 car, he makes a mistake. Oh, all right, it may have cost somebody $1 million or $1 billion, but it ain't all my money because I was elected. Where the guy in the street make a problem, it costs him his ass. You fired. You know what I'm saying? But it all stems from the same mentality: money, greed, and power. It's nothing different. And the thing is that some people, they get these positions and they see other people got higher positions. You know, the average person will go and talk to them. Yo, how did you get here? What would I have to do, you know, to get to your position? Or, you know, you may have to go to school. You may have to, you know, take on other job. Show people that you're willing. You know, you're willing to work and you're willing to learn as you go up. But then you got some people, you know what I'm saying? They look around, like you say, look around the room, they judge. Remember, you in rooms, people size you up.
13: Yeah.
15: Oh, okay. Yeah. If I walk over there, I think maybe I could, you know, manipulate. Because manipulation is the real game in politics and corporate world, because that's what people do. They use what they can and use others to get ahead.
12: Let me go back to you, Maya, with your corporate experience, right? Mm-hmm. Being that you was going through this, right, and I don't know if that was your last job or how to, you know, sequence, but did you ever have to put yourself in a situation where, like, you know, I mean, you're somebody, you know, senior, you like to dress, your style, you know, you need to make it happen. Did you have to, like, foster a dress code in your mind because of what others might think or appease of you, that they might not see you as the woman, the professional you are, more as the object that you don't want to be? Or is it a situation where you never thought about that? I'm just going to do what I do, and that's their hang up. How did you kind of balance that from your own internal?
7: Well, style is obviously subjective. But up until... Well, style is obviously subjective. But up until that point, the way I dressed

0: You being
1: stuff.
0: Dressed professionally is yes. what caused it? Like, I mean, what was his issue? That's the thing.
2: My body.
1: Yeah.
0: Regardless.
2: And my face and my body. And it wasn't only him. Again, there was a lot of locker room talk and
0: stuff.
2: Oh, the new girl. Have you seen her? Oh, my God.
1: Let me ask you. Were you the only female there?
0: Yes.
2: No, I wasn't. I was not.
1: So
2: I was not.
1: But you was the only one going through this.
2: But, again, being a human being of a certain caliber, you could see, you know, the difference. There was... frumpy, and I'm sorry, you know, that's...
0: Say what it
3: safe
0: is.
3: Space.
2: There was frumpy, and then there was, like, I dress.
1: It was Maud, and then here come Dior.
2: And
1: Maud was a regular.
2: Then here come Dior.
1: Get out of here, Maud.
2: I dress.
3: Like,
2: you know?
3: There's tap water, then
1: yeah.
3: It's Saratoga.
1: It's like,
3: water.
1: It was Maud. Yeah, here comes Maud. All right, Maud, thank you.
2: Here comes the blue bottle.
3: Here comes the blue bottle.
1: And here comes Dior.
2: Yeah, there's you know, there's Walmart...
1: Right.
2: You know, like
1: we got it. We get it.
3: It's level
1: I got
3: to this.
1: You. I got
3: yeah,
1: you.
3: We get
1: right.
3: it.
2: You know what lawyer is gonna make sure that you win the case or not? If he's coming in and his jacket is all the way down here, and his slacks
0: are going
2: over his shoes, and all, he's not gonna win the case.
0: The
2: but the one that come in the Gucci suit,
0: yeah.
2: Right. You know, tailored. You know,
1: he's dressed the part.
2: You mm-hmm. have a little bit more confidence in him. So it's like that was the difference. I was definitely not the only.
0: Oh wow! One.
1: Right.
0: That's different. That's different.
3: And these exactly. and these gentlemen were Caucasian?
2: Mostly, yes.
3: Wow. Mm-hmm. So, mm-hmm. again, I mean, it goes to show that men in these in this situation, they built their own conclusion. Because it wasn't like you was walking out there with booty shorts. You was,
0: that's
3: you
0: why
3: was,
0: I had to ask
3: right.
0: you.
3: Was
0: tire,
3: in a suit.
2: But
3: yeah.
2: Wait. I do have. I've only really experienced this. Music industry, obviously. But,
3: no, that's for the next time.
2: Obviously,
3: come.
2: Yeah. But like in a I've only experienced this in the financial setting. I did work in another place where the female that was trying to hire me full time was like, you know, if you dress.
4: Life's a but we all love her. The law hovers, quick to bang on them like the wrong number. Everything on the menu.
0: That's like, cause I'm a girl dad. I got three daughters.
2: Mm-hmm.
0: So for me, I'm always curious. Is like, how do you deal with that in this aspect of like, you already know, no matter what you do, and then to get it from a woman telling you,
2: oh, yeah.
0: come on, show a little bit more. You know what I mean?
2: Yeah.
0: Like, how do you deal with that? How did that feel?
2: At the time, it was discouraging because, like, I've worked so hard. I've gone to school. I got my education. I've worked, climbed the corporate ladder the quote-unquote right way.
0: Mm.
2: I've always put my morals ahead of everything.
0: Right.
2: And then just to be treated like, you know.
3: Crap.
2: A
3: piece
2: tool.
3: Like,
2: just
3: yeah.
2: like a piece
3: yeah.
2: of meat. It's
0: right,
2: like, okay.
0: Right.
2: That was a real learning and growing moment, and at that point I was like, it's like the start of a villain story, you know what I mean? It's like, oh now this is an asset of mine, like
0: now
2: if I'm really invested in something, I know that I can utilize this tool.
3: Mama biscuits.
2: You know what I mean? But up until that point, it was like, I feel like I had a little bit too much of an innocent mentality. Like, yeah, they're going to see
1: you
2: me for who I am.
1: You ain't
2: going to
1: try to manipulate nobody.
2: Yeah. Right. Well,
1: here
2: after
1: come
2: that,
1: biscuit.
2: I was like...
3: Some moist and chewy.
1: From life. Here come biscuit. Hey, biscuit, where you going, that biscuit?
0: The fact that a woman was saying that, did that piss you off?
2: Oh, that definitely pissed me
1: was
2: off.
1: Was she a lesbian?
2: Like, no.
3: Well,
2: no,
3: again,
2: no.
3: that goes back to the Joy Taylor thing.
2: Yeah.
3: Right. You know, that.
2: But I told you, I was in this industry before it became digital. So, you know, back then it was way easier to be like, you know what, you want to get ahead in this company, you should show a little bit more, you know, cleavage. Just wear this color. You know, this guy likes red lips or something like that. And you'll get more money or you get, you know, you move faster. And I'm like, that's not me though, you know?
0: Right.
2: So you're calling me to like question my integrity and everything that I've worked
1: for. So as fast as they give it to you, they could take it away from you.
2: Exactly.
0: Yeah, right.
2: So I have both examples, both extremes, and it's like,
1: I can
2: what
1: see
2: are
1: you.
2: Doing?
1: Who are you? My name is Sophie.
3: Because the Joy Taylor situation is very similar to that, where it was like, well, allegedly,
1: somebody
3: you know.
1: Somebody was hired?
3: No, it was women saying, you know, I won't, you know. Read the deposition you choose to.
0: Right.
3: That was encouraging that, like you know, get along, play along.
0: Yeah, right. Yeah.
3: And so you know, I mean, for this woman to say that's because she's part of the culture and she's accepted that culture, which is kind of sad.
5: Right. But you also got to keep in mind when you go that route, right? And some people should know.

0: when you're put in a position to make the most minimalistic, basic adjustment to something that is a standard, or you're not comfortable with legitimately upon first approach, once you cross, you can't come back.
1: Nope.
2: Right.
0: There's
2: right,
0: no
2: right,
0: comeback. There's right. no backpedaling. There's mm. no, there's no, that's where stuff no like black,
1: accepted it.
0: That's where blackballing comes from.
2: Right,
0: and
2: right.
0: yo, listen, you did A. We know you're willing to do A. You're only here because you did mm-hmm. A. Right, otherwise, right, right. your rabbit ass wouldn't be here. Right. So therefore, because you now choose to try to go back, you go nowhere.
3: See, the thing as I look at also with that is that it's not enough fear of consequences.
1: Yep.
3: Because if you know that if you do A, B, and C, or somebody tells you A, B, and C, that they can lose their job, they can go to jail, and they can get fined. If that was really enhanced on being, you know, pushed out there like that, mm-hmm. I guarantee that woman would not said that to you.
1: Exactly. Mm.
3: Because they would have been gotten in that, and then also the HR person mm-hmm.
2: well, the
3: would
2: norm.
3: Have done this. Right. No, right. I'm just saying.
2: Yeah.
3: The whole thing is, it's got to be consequences.
1: Yeah,
3: and, it has to be pushed on mm-hmm. no matter who it is. Because mm-hmm. if it's not,
2: but in that situation, there's somebody's going to take a stand. Like Mia mentioned the previous company where they mm-hmm. had the situation, took a stand.
4: Right.
2: If you just go along with the program, like a lot of people unfortunately do, because the fear of retribution, the fear mm-hmm. of I need this job, the fear of like I'm the outcast mm-hmm. is the reason that
3: see, but
2: people...
3: That's, yeah. But right. that's the thing I'm talking right. about. Yeah. See, but the whole thing is, once again, it still goes back to what I said, the
2: right.
3: fear.
2: Right.
3: That
2: right.
3: You said the fear. Right. The fear, don't be worried about the fear of getting outcast or anything else, being the fear of that you're going to lose your job yeah. and mm-hmm. then probably go to jail and probably get fined and lose your house right. because right. you right. did what you well, did.
5: Let me ask on a lighter note. Did you go to the Christmas party?
1: Which
3: shot? Go.
4: No, you know what it is? It's like
5: in the words
4: it's like
5: hold on before we do about that. In the words of Benny Siegel, Beans from State Property, I would say either you get down or
4: lay down.
5: What you gonna do?
2: And with that, that's a nice way of putting a bow on this set. We're gonna continue to have a great conversation in Nafi Lounge. We appreciate you joining us. You could have been anywhere else in the world, but you chose to be here. Best team in radio is coming back.
0: How we do.

0: LD. What is it? What does that mean?
1: LD means love daddy.
0: Love daddy. I like
1: that. I know it sounds corny, but you know.
0: Oh no, it sounds good, and I want to get a little personal.
1: Oh.
0: What type of woman does love daddy like?
1: What type of woman do I like? I like somebody, believe it or not, I like somebody, you know, with a brain, you know.
0: Mm.
1: That's my thing, you know.
0: Brains, not beauty, brains.
1: You know, you gotta have a little something going on.
0: Well, tell me.
1: You can't be all brains.
0: Okay. Yeah. What do you do when you're not in the studio? What do you do to relax and unwind?
1: I chill at home.
0: At home?
1: Yes.
0: At home alone?
2: Hey, son. How are you feeling?
3: I'm fine, Pops.
2: What's on your mind?
3: I can't explain it. Navigating without a compass, eyes waiting, started to wonder. Metamorphosis, loss of who you thought you was.
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12: Sharks, heights, speaking in public. 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But while you're clutching your blanket in the dark, wondering if that sound in the hall was actually a footstep, the real danger is in your hand when you're behind the wheel. 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
4: We're back on the ride now for the lounge, still joined by the best team in radio, and we have two people who I consider family. They've rocked with us pretty much all the stops we've been at. A dynamic duo that's killing it in the music game, but we're here to really talk about, I guess, Mala's greater half. Ladies and gentlemen, welcome back to Nafi Lounge. My brother Jay Thurry and his lovely lady, Miss Mala Ranch. What's going on, guys? Happy 2025.
5: Hey, how y'all doing? Happy 2025.
4: And it's, you know, it's a blessing to always have y'all here because, like I said again, we go back to Nafi.
6: That means we're still irrelevant. Thank you.
4: That was head of fries. But again, just from what you've done for us, the partnerships, the brotherhood, and to watch y'all continue to strive and grow in your musical journeys, it warms my heart. I love to see it. So salute to you both. Jay, this is about you, so I'm going to start with you. Last time we started this conversation, we was on the Power Instagram. You was in Buffalo.
7: Yeah.
4: I'm like, damn, it's snowing out there. And I was like, yo, we got to have you back. And again, that shows the dedication to your music that you know, snowy Buffalo. You know it's part of New York State. Mm-hmm. But talk about what's new with you and what's going on in the music game that you got going on.
7: I think right now at this time, like during, like even just to rewind a little bit, like we were dealing with the pandemic, things were a little rough. Were a little rough for everybody.
4: Right.
7: I think it teached us a lot how to like hustle again,
4: right,
7: and focus on the mind, because a lot of times like people focus on the music industry and like with Instagram, everything is like what you see and it's not like really what you get.
4: Right.
7: And we have to focus on, like, really what we have and what we're getting, like, you know what I'm saying, with our peers and with our family, like, and what they're really giving us. Because that brings power. That's number one. You know what I'm saying? I think, like, focusing on yourself first is just a better energy than, like, bringing motion. You know what I'm saying? If you don't have, like, a good energy for yourself and understand yourself and know really, like, what you want to do, you can't really do anything for anybody else. So it starts with you first.
4: Now, with you and Mala, now I'm saying Mala, I'm working. It's the family business.
7: Yes.
4: So you wake up, it's music talk. At dinner, it's music talk, you know.
7: Mm-hmm.
4: So again, from a standpoint, you mentioned the pandemic, kind of closing the doors to everybody. Obviously, y'all a couple. And being able to do music in the house and really make it work because this is the family business.
7: Mm-hmm.
4: How does that work when you go outside the walls? Because again, you guys have been doing this a while, and I'm not a music guy. I mean, we interview a lot of music people, but from a standpoint of, I see people, especially now, is what we do, and they take it like, oh well, I got a phone, and I got a bathroom. I put some egg cartons on the wall, and now I got my own studio, and now I'm an artist. Where someone like you two, who are really lived this, and this is what you the air you breathe, it's your DNA. How do you balance that? Because you know, in this new world post COVID, the game has changed, and it's even gotten more like, well, I put me on my Snapchat, and I'm an artist.
7: Disgusting. I mean, I think you mentioned it. Like, I mean, the phones, you know what I'm saying? It's like, it's so close to us. You know what I'm saying? We have a phone so accessible to look at and Google anything.
4: Mm-hmm.
7: And again, like, the phones, everybody's just waking up in the morning being greedy to look at the phone and what the phone could give them instead of, like, going back in time what we really used to do.
4: Correct.
7: Wake up and just find a way to hustle.
4: Yeah.
7: And we don't find a way to hustle. We just see ways to hustle and we just mimic that. And that's not what we're trying to do anymore. We're trying to give organic, you know, structure to this business and the way we have to build it, you know?
4: No doubt. Go ahead, backstage. Mm.
3: I was just listening to the brother.
4: Oh, you gave, you gave me a look.
3: No, no, no.
4: Like
3: I wasn't even looking at you.
4: All right, see, now, if I bet if I was continuing, yeah, well, Cap, excuse me, and you take the air in the mic.
3: No, I'll just interrupt you. That's it.
4: Now, again, you have new music out.
7: Mm-hmm.
4: One of the songs, I'll let you say the title. I don't want to get sensitive. I'm a man here. But I liked it because it was...
7: The N-word.
4: Yes, there yes. you go. There
7: yes,
4: there
7: yes,
4: you go.
7: Yes,
4: it
7: yes.
4: was in your face, but mm-hmm. it wasn't just like... What was that movie, Rodeo? CB30, I'm a Black Man. It wasn't just like
6: I'm
4: that.
6: I'm a Black Man.
4: But it was using the word, but in an artistic form. Mm-hmm. Kind of talk about how you came to that, because obviously I asked myself, it's like, it's an interesting song.
6: It's,
4: I like
6: it's
4: it.
6: Always
4: I'm driving
6: way.
4: To it. I'm driving. I'm, mm-hmm. yeah. I'm like, I wonder but how it, Jay came to this.
6: But it's always a way of using the terminology of the word.
4: No doubt.
7: Well, to be honest with you, what really made me create the song is a lot of times we come outside and we see people too comfortable. Mm. The word comfortable, how do we project that? Like seeing people say the N-word being too comfortable. Certain people that shouldn't say the word, we're having a lot of people say the word because we're cool with, right. and no races, no disrespect, but we're cool with everybody out here, Latinos, Dominicans, Albanians, Italians. But are we going to let the certain people say the N-word? Like, I went downstairs to the corner store, and I'm saying no disrespect because I have Italian and Albanian friends, but I have approached them about this, like, yo, if I come outside and see two Albanians talking to each other, talking about, yo, what's up, my? Mm-hmm.
6: It'll make you see it. You're going to look a little different. Right. Yeah,
7: you're like, bugging. Yeah. Now, we've been through too much to let people that shouldn't be saying. Now, it's a N-I-G-G-A,
4: right.
7: And then there's an E-R.
4: Yeah, yeah.
7: But I don't care how you say it. Mm-hmm. You shouldn't say it.
4: Right.
7: And we shouldn't let them be comfortable saying it.
4: Right.
7: When I see my people, I could say, yo, what's up, my N, or my brother.
4: Right.
7: But change the word, because there's different words. Bro, why don't you use bro?
4: Right.
7: Use bro.
4: It's pivoting.
7: Why are you using, and it's comfortability. It's like you letting these people get too comfortable in your circle that now they're just able to use it?
3: Mm-hmm. But see, but the problem I look at it with, personally me, is that, is this some of work? If you take it a certain offensive to it, then it's too comfortable that we're using it.
7: Mm-hmm.
3: Because out of all the races that's out there, they do not take any derogatory words themselves. That if you say a derogatory word to somebody that's Hispanic or somebody that's Asian or anything else, they'd be ready to fight you.
7: Mm-hmm.
3: And so, but we're the only group that will sit there and use a derogatory word. Someone we change it to something mean something different. But we know, if you really did that, you wouldn't get offended if somebody else says it. That's what I'm just trying to say.
7: Yeah, but, you know, a lot of times, though, we giving too many people a pass. Because you're not allowed to call a short person a midget anymore. Yeah. You're
3: correct.
7: Not allowed to call, like, we don't just go and call a white person a cracker.
4: Right.
7: For no, you know what I'm saying? Like, unless we're upset,
4: right.
7: Are we allowed to just keep saying, hey, what's up, cracker?
3: Right. But you know, the thing is also...
7: That's not right.
3: But so, the thing you look at is that they don't call their own selves that.
7: Exactly.
3: And that's the thing. But we call our own selves that, which is the problem. And that's why they say, well, if you can say it, I can say it. But it's just the way when you get a little bit too comfortable, that's what I'm trying to say.
6: Just like he said, when you get comfortable with a terminology, and a lot of times they always say that, it was a word that was offensive to us years ago, and still is. But because we used the word and changed the word into a negative to a positive to show love and appreciation, other nationalities like, oh, okay, well, if they comfortable in saying it, why can I say it? Like in songs. You know, if a song has the word and I'm listening to it and I'm mimicking the song, then I can't say it.
3: Then you follow the same thing.
7: But also, too,
6: it's a path.
7: And not to cut you off, we're really, and not just seeing the person, the Albanian, talking to another Albanian, but there's a lot going on with the YouTuber community. Like, now they have these guys making pranks and doing pranks. Like, they wilding out doing the N-word pranks, doing just a lot.
4: Yeah,
7: and they're monetizing this, making money off of this.
4: Right.
7: You know what I'm saying? So there's just too much going on. We should be focused. There's a lot of distraction.
4: Right.
7: in this world. You know what I'm saying?
4: It's great to hear that you took that. And because listen,
7: all I did was flip it. It's not a negative record at all.
4: No, right?
7: All I did was flip it to put it in the eyes of people.
4: That again to understand. Shows the brilliance because you know. And again, I'm not saying that because we cool, we fam, but you're to a great artist. But that's what I got from it. Like he's flipping it to make it almost. He's doing the Archie Bunker. He's making it where racism looks so stupid. Like, how could somebody be racist? Like the Archie thing. If you watch All the Family, you know, like you racist over that. That's laughable. But the way you flipped it, that to me, I think it says a lot. And I think again, it's educating while entertaining. Well, I think it's
7: and I'm using skits like to promote the record. Like I'm using skits of actual stuff that's going on. People saying the N-word. People that shouldn't be saying the N-word. You know, so I'm just finding different ways during the pandemic to flip the record.
4: Yeah.
7: I'm just being organic with the music at this time. Like with the album, it's called Slow Down. So I felt like it was a time for me to slow down and really rewind and figure out like what's going on in my life. I dug deep into my life a little bit on this project. I talk about like problems with my brother or my mother, just real stuff. I didn't want to hold back. I wanted to be real open. So it's sort of like a book. And it's sort of like it's the first album that I've put out. Like a real album, and it's the last album that I'm going to put out for a while as far as rap. So it meant a lot to me. Next is just really the R&B. It's really what I want to just change. I've been given, in my career, like I've been given rap and being a producer, this J30 persona. Yeah. And I really want to give really like my passion and like really what I'm meant to do. Okay. Rap is just like what everybody thinks is cool, but the feeling is like, you know, a lot of people don't understand, like, we deal with a lot of anxiety and pressure and a lot of anger issues, and people don't know how to deal with that. And we say we use music as, like, we give it, like, the this outlet. Is our outlet and our
6: therapy.
7: You know what I mean? And it is. Yes, it is. But you have to give a story. You have to have a message in your music. And I feel like a lot of times we just saying words. And I don't want to do that no more with my music. I want to be more honest. I want to project like really what's been going on in my life. Things that people could tap into.
4: Do you consider that coming just a method of growth as just as an
7: individual? Yeah. It's a lot of growth. And through these years, I've had a lot of reasons to grow up. You know what I mean? Not only with the music, but relationship, partnership, learning from her. Without her, I wouldn't be able to be like the man that I'm growing to be.
6: Like,
7: Nah, it's about growth though. Like, you know what I'm saying? Like, I had a lot of time to like reflect on like my energy. You know what I mean? A lot of bad energy and coldness or like being quiet and not saying like really what's in your heart could like damage yourself and your future. You know what I mean? You could see your future go right, you know, before your eyes. So those are things that I'm reflecting on right now.
6: I want to say, but you know, my brother said it, but like you said, you finding yourself leaving the hip hop because they always said that hip hop is for a certain age. It's not really a certain age. Anybody can listen to it. But as you get older, the words that you hear sound different. Like this other day, I was listening to I can't even say the song. I don't want to say because we're going to get censored. But I actually really listened to the words when I listened to it years ago. I just listened to it because I liked it. But when you get older, you actually start listening to the words. And you'll be like saying, what the hell? Like, did he really say that? And for you to say that, you know, I'm still in the music business. I still want to produce. I still want to create new artists and everything. But like you said, as I grow and get older, my brand has to grow and, you know, go with the same what I'm doing. And people need to understand that. Your brand cannot stay the same because you're not going to stay the same.
7: You know, it's crazy. You talk about brand. I realize, like, I always understood that I always wanted to be an artist because my mother was an artist and I wanted to be a songwriter. But till I got older, I didn't really understand that my brand is a songwriter producer. Mm-hmm. That's what I love to do. That's my core. I know how to produce people. It's fun to be a rapper for me. But being a songwriter, I really remember my words because those are real true things that I'm saying.
4: Rap to create.
7: Yeah, like rap for me is fun. Like we say things that just sound cool. Mm. And that's not cool because that's why there's like a lot of mumble rap. Like I don't even remember my words, to be honest with you. Like I have so many songs that I can't even. You could ask me a song right now off my album. I couldn't even tell you the first 8 bars. But with my R&B music, it's different.
4: Well, it sounds like you're pivoting to something of passion, mm-hmm. and maybe not something just of mm-hmm. acceptance. Mm-hmm. And I think that comes with growth. That mm-hmm. comes with me. It comes with partnerships mm-hmm. and things of that nature. So it's a beautiful thing. We'll mm-hmm. take a quick break.
8: It's only one rep in this house now.
4: Everybody in the 213. We'll take a quick break. Keep it going. J30, Marla Reigns. It's 950. Sir.

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13: We're back on the ride now. Now still joined by Jay Doty and Mala. I've been Maluing the whole
14: all
13: thing.
14: These years.
13: I guess it works for the people in Alabama and Kentucky, but not in New York.
15: Appalachias.
13: Yeah. I want to start with you, my dear. Obviously, you're doing some great things. And again, you guys make a fantastic duo. When you hear Jay talk about some of the vulnerabilities, because it takes a man of growth to even mention vulnerabilities. As men, we don't like to even say that. You know, we gang bang on bacon. But to think, you know, now that he's opened up, how does you look at this man that you've been with for so long and just... How's that make you feel, like the growth and the love?
15: The growth is dope to watch. Sometimes it's a little hard to hear sometimes because I know that it could be about me.
13: Okay. Not always.
15: As I'm sure it's probably hard for other people who are close to him, sometimes it could be a hard hear. Mm-hmm. But it's his feelings. It's how he feels.
13: Right.
15: And for me, like, music has always been a form of therapy, and that's how I even found my way into music. So I'm glad that he knows his outlet. He uses his outlet, because I don't want to see what the world would look like if he didn't have music.
13: Okay. Y'all don't live too far from this. I might be local, like in a store, but go ahead, though.
15: No, but it's, you know, that's what art is about. That's what art is all about, and he's really an artist. Through and through, you know what I mean? Like, he literally, when you say waking up and music is first thing, like, that's Jay.
13: Yeah.
15: He is music 24/7. Even, like, I'll be worn out and he'll still be creating. So, you know, he has been, like, I've been watching him on this journey of, like, you know, like, finding his place. He's a man of so many talents. Mm-hmm. It's hard for somebody like him to... just pick one thing. He can't, you know what I mean? He is really like a producer. He really is like a songwriter. He really is a director. He really is, like, he really can do all those things and just do one of them and be like a master at just one of them.
13: Right.
15: But to be able to do so many things and do them really well, I know that sometimes he may not know how to express that it's a challenge for him to have so many talents. And he's just like a ball of creativity. And sometimes I feel like he needs more outlets for him to be able to get it out. But this project, I think, is like, it's a real album. It's like a real project. And I'm proud of the way that he constructed the overall project and like the sound. Like you can sit and listen to every song. You can sit. It's a whole. You can sit through the whole thing, and it's really telling the story.
14: My thing is that how long did it take you to do this album? Because it looked like you really put your heart and soul into it. So I mean, this didn't happen a course of a month or so. This looked like it took some time.
16: To really be honest with you, I lost all of my music. So right before the pandemic, I lost all of our music. Actually, we lost two hard drives.
14: Wow. Yeah, I think you did mention that to us.
16: I lost 1,000 beats, and I lost 12 albums worth of music, and I lost a lot of her music and features that we had.
14: Let me ask, so in dollar amount, how much money you think you lost? Mm-hmm. I mean, because could you put a dollar amount on that?
17: It's no amount to be put
16: onto
17: it.
16: It's not. That was my babies. Like, mm-hmm. If I would have had a deal at that time, like, I would have been through the roof. Like, yeah. We would have been, like, you know what I'm saying? Like, good. Right. Talking about hit, like, bangers. Yeah. Like, right. So that put me in depression. Like, yeah. That messed
13: That's
16: me
13: like
16: up.
13: That's like starting at ground zero again.
16: Yeah. Yeah. And just going through life and right. just, you know what I mean? It messed me up. So we had to regroup. We had to figure it out. You know what I mean? Like,
13: did you think about that time? Maybe this is not.
16: Things happen for a reason, though. Yeah. You know what I'm saying? Sometimes, like, I was upset. We were upset. Like, yeah. You know what I mean? I was also hurt that she was hurt. Like, I lost her. Like, we lost our music.
13: Right.
16: Those are our babies. Those are our kids. You know yeah. what I'm saying? Mm-hmm. Nobody wants to lose that.
13: Yeah.
16: So that hurt us. And then dealing with the pandemic, you know what I'm saying? So I had to figure out a way how can I do it again?
13: Find air
16: how
13: again.
16: Can I do it all over?
13: Yeah.
16: And making music is not an issue for me, but it's a passion. It's words that we give. It's things that she might had to say or like it's an idea or things that a lot of ideas, stuff that she wanted to do that now we couldn't do, or music is your diary. So it's like when that's lost, it's like
13: part of your soul's been ripped out of your chest.
16: You know what I mean? So that's basically what happened. Yeah. How do we fix that?
13: Yeah.
16: So we had to do that.
13: Right.
16: But we did it. You know what I'm saying? We did it with no problem.
13: That's where the love comes from, because It's funny you say this, because we had a very similar situation with at a studio, and it was a lot of stuff that was lost.
16: Mm-hmm.
13: And, you know, if I was just doing this for a motive, mm-hmm. I'm like, man, I'm done. Sign something else. Mm-hmm. But because it's passion and it's love, and this is not easy. Like, I'm sure, you know, it's not easy what you guys do. Mm-hmm. You know, I mean, I'm not putting it out there, but we've talked offline about some of the struggles
16: yeah.
13: of the game itself. So, again, that's where the love comes in. Because mm-hmm. when you love something like your kids, you mm-hmm. don't give up on your kids.
16: Mm-hmm.
13: Music is a child.
16: Mm-hmm.
13: It's something you nurture. You didn't mm-hmm. give up on it. Even when it, at its lowest point,
16: mm-hmm.
13: when it disappointed you, whether it's the hard drive, whatever, it was disappointment.
16: Mm-hmm.
13: You found a way to come back.
14: Yeah, and also you gotta let people know, I do this because I love it, but also I do this to feed myself. Mm-hmm. I don't do this as a recreation. See, people do a lot of things for recreation, and you have to let people know, this is not a recreation for me. Mm-hmm. This is what I do. So if you're not gonna take serious about what I do, then we don't need to even do no business. Because the thing is that a lot of times people like shows we do, they think that, I just grab a mic and do it. This takes time and effort, mm-hmm. you know. And every time at the end of the show, we all exasperated. It's like we went through a marathon.
13: I don't know about you.
14: You know, yeah, but we feel it. It's like you got to departmentalize. But, you know, I think my brother always say sometimes he gets upset when people say, oh, I do a show too. Nah, you don't do a show. Grab your phone, put it on live.
18: But that's where we're at now. Like, mm-hmm. even that's what pushed me away from
16: just being a producer and being an artist. Like, everybody says that they have a radio show, or they're a producer, or they shoot videos. I can't do this no more just, like, for money. I do it because I love it.
13: Yeah.
16: You know what I mean?
13: Have to love it.
16: I can't keep trying to charge people an arm and a leg, because that's what everybody wants to do and say that they're the best. Mm-hmm. Let's do this. Let's keep a smile on our face. Let's go back to, having a smile on our face and let's be just be happy and make music. Because we really do it for loving it. You know what right. I'm saying? We're not just doing this for the money. We hope that the bag comes through for being consistent and keep doing it.
13: You gotta love it because if you don't love it, then it's just, what are you doing? Mm-hmm. And again, what's the old ad? If you do a job you love, you'll never work a day in your life. Mm-hmm. So if you love something, it just comes natural. It's hand and foot. You know, it's like brushing your teeth in the morning. Mm-hmm.
17: Well, it comes up to the same situation if you look at it like this. Just like how some of the top rappers and stuff out there, mm-hmm. some of them got into the business because they loved what they really was doing. They enjoyed rapping. They enjoyed expressing themselves and everything else until they got with the A&Rs, and then they got kind of tired of it because now they got to put out stuff based upon what they want. Mm-hmm. And then when you get like that, then you fall out of love until you get out of that situation. Mm-hmm. Then you fall back in love with mm-hmm. it. So the good thing about it is that at least y'all both love what y'all do. And you have passion with that, which mm-hmm. shows through your music. Mm-hmm. And whatever you do, like with your growth that's going on now, mm-hmm. it's just like anything else what anybody else do. When they look at certain things, they go through so much in their life, and then epiphany comes to them and say, hey, you know what? I've been through this. I've been through that. Now I'm going to go ahead and start doing this. I mean, it's always a different way of evolving. And you're not finished evolving because you're going to come up with something else later on mm-hmm. that you're going to say, hey, I want to do this. Mm-hmm. I want to do that. Mm-hmm. And it's going to always be great because you have passion behind it.
14: Mm-hmm. We got to hear Steph. You've been kind of quiet, and I know you got a lot of words to say.
13: Steph had a rough off-cam experience this morning.
14: Yo, I'm grabbing it. Go ahead. You got anything?
19: I have neck issues, actually.
13: Okay, Steph.
19: We're going to be talking about like passion and everything, and sometimes we get really, well, not distracted, but when certain things that happen to you, you lose all your files and whatnot. It puts you in a place where you can almost barely get out of, right? And I found it, you know, in different parts of my life, I've had to like write on a scale, like, okay, spiritual, you know, your spirituality, right? Mm-hmm. Your family life, your relationship life. Mm-hmm. How am I doing in each area, and what's kind of like holding me back, holding mm-hmm. me down? And ironically, you begin to learn that, oh, there's a lot of things that are kind of lacking. And if you don't address those issues, mm-hmm. you'll stay stuck, mm-hmm. you know? And no. I don't know.
13: I hear you. You said a lot for a little.
14: And, but, and like I said,
13: we're talking again, J30, Marlon Reigns. Let's get back to the music. Mm-hmm. We got us 10 cuts.
20: I think it's 10. I dumped 10. It down to 10. Yeah.
13: So from a standpoint, you mentioned that you're going to pivot after this. Mm-hmm. Do you consider this to be the masterpiece, number one? And number two, I believe most of the cuts in this is all you, which is kind of unique because I know you've always collabed, especially, you know, with Mala. Mm-hmm. But number one, is this considered your masterpiece? And why was it where there was no collaboration? Was it because it was all therapy and this was your way of pouring, mm-hmm. saving yourself a lot of, deductibles? Or was it a situation where you just wanted to be a little selfish? A little bit of both.
20: No, actually, it just worked out that way where the songs organically went with each other. Things that I had to say, topics. Like, if you really listen to the album, each record bangs, like, into each song. Like, I started it off with a friend of mine, we used to play football together, like when we were childhood friends. He's a pastor now. He owns his own church in the Bronx. Sorry if I forget the name right now.
13: He might have a problem with that, but I certainly don't.
20: Nah, it's all good. It's all good. It's love, but I have him and his wife on the first two tracks of the record. The first joint is like the intro. Me and him had an actual deep conversation, and I recorded it. It was so deep that I said, let me film this, because this is deep, what we talking about. And then the second song is called Attention. So I put his lady on that record, where she's just only talking in the church, but what she's talking about is needing attention. I asked God for attention. I asked my partner for attention, but really, what was I looking for? Was it just attention? So that's really what the record is about. And then it just goes into a whole booklet, you know, for the project of my you know, my life story.
13: Right.
20: Basically.
13: And you consider this to be, I mean, based off just, I mean, forget what the fans say for the moment, your finest work?
20: I wouldn't say it's my finest work. I feel like my finest work is to come. This was just the intro.
13: Mm-hmm. Yeah. So you're kind of in a rebirth. You're kind of born again in a way.
20: Yeah.
17: So basically, wow. First step again, right?
20: Yeah.
17: First step.
20: Yeah. Mm-hmm. Basically.
0: Yeah, because the thing is that when you had the setback, mm-hmm. when you, both of y'all had the setback, yeah. it could have been easy for y'all to get mad and why me, woe is this, you know. But the thing is, get mad and why me, woe is this, you know. But the thing is that y'all got mad,

0: So it's like, it's imperative for me to like do the right thing and just be the producer that I am and make these records the right way, right. And just let it flourish the way it's supposed to flourish. So well, bro, things are happening the way they're supposed to happen.
1: I can't thank you for some time today. I mean, obviously, anytime you come on the show, it's like, you know, we just chop it. But this was more concentrated, mm-hmm. and I appreciate that. Where can people find the album? Learn more about you.
0: The album is in all stores on all platforms. It's called Slow Down by J30, no J-A-Y, just J30. Our website, you can find all of our music, ScholarVMG at .com, and my Lorraine's on Instagram, all over. J30 Music all over. We working.
1: Yeah, you're working, and for somebody now, I guess I got to say that I'm kind of an old head. I'm appreciating the work,
0: mm-hmm.
1: because again, I mean, you're putting stuff out that I think needs to be heard, not just from a musical standpoint, but from a mental standpoint. So I salute you guys. Marlon, where can people reach out to you? I know this wasn't about you, but I appreciate you sitting down and supporting Jay. Where can people reach out to you? And I know you got a show coming up with some OGs that you work with.
2: Yeah, Stetsasonic, you know, the legendary hip-hop band, first hip-hop band. Mm-hmm. We have a show coming up March 15th in Baltimore. At the Patapsco Arena. Mm-hmm. Hope I'm
1: looking
2: saying it right.
1: Looking at me for.
2: I think I'm saying it right.
1: Yeah, I mess up names all the time.
2: For real,
1: I've been calling
2: for
1: you something now, for 20 years.
2: But yeah, so it's March 15th, and you know, you'll see it all over social media. We'll be promoting it more. But you can find me at Ma Lorraine's all over all the social media platforms. And I'm trying to get back into it, you know, mm-hmm. algorithms and all
1: yeah.
2: of that.
1: Yeah, I know. I know.
0: We're getting ready to drop a new single. It's called Drones.
2: Drones over Hudson. So
0: yeah.
2: somebody
0: produced
2: had to talk
0: by
2: about
0: your
2: it.
0: Boy, featuring my boy JQ.
2: Yeah, okay. yeah. Produced by J30, of course.
0: We working.
2: Yeah, that one's coming out.
3: It really
2: in the mix
3: is
2: right
3: Drones
2: now,
3: over Hudson.
2: Mm-hmm. Drones all over.
1: Literally.
0: Nah, it's an important record, so yeah. stay
2: we
0: tuned.
2: Talking about a couple things in that one. So that one's coming out real soon. Nice. And yeah, we'll keep you posted.
1: And hey, listen, if I may ask, and I'll be a little selfish, I would love if you guys, y'all the musicians, not me, I got 10 ears, but if y'all could come up with a 950 theme, it would really be appreciated.
3: Yeah, we outgrew the last one.
1: Nah, even so though it good. Still plays in certain circles.
0: I'm glad it lasted it does, this it long. Does, yeah, still
1: so
0: in rotation.
1: If y'all got time, whatever you
0: I got you, man. It's
1: I appreciate you. Love is love. J30, Ma Lorraine's. Family in the building. Gonna take a quick break. We keep this thing moving. Best team in radio. Where else you want to be?
0: ScholarVMG.com. You already know what it is.

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7: We're back on the ride, Nafi Lounge, still joined by the best team in radio. You know the names, you know the players. We have a special guest, a young lady hailing from the Bronx, New York. She's a rapper, she's an artist, she's a mom. And nuts and nuts, she is on 950, her maiden voyage. Welcome, the super talented first lady of First Federal Records, Miss Molly. What's going on, Molly?
8: How y'all doing?
9: You could have gave her.
8: She said you tried.
7: That was good. Come on.
8: That was the smoothest.
7: Come on. Yeah, he's just a hater.
9: Oh, yeah, right.
8: I think he just wanted to try to do it better. Let me hear your intro.
7: Molly, he can't do it better.
9: If the white Molly was here, ladies and gentlemen, bring it to the stage.
7: You know? Rodeo, no. He be calling you the 26th letter in the alphabet. But Molly, thank you so much for joining us. We appreciate a few minutes of your time. Again, First Federal Records, First Lady. I love that. He used to use that term here, and it's like, stop using it. Every time he used the word First Lady, they left. So we had to just kind of change that. But tell us a little bit how you got started. You're from the Bronx. How did you get started in your musical journey?
8: Well, first off, I've been rapping since I was like 13. And
7: about what, 5 years?
9: Yeah. you trying to make up for the intro. Go ahead.
8: So I've been rapping since I was like 13. And my stepfather was also a rapper and a producer. And he had a studio in the house.
7: Kind of a family.
8: Yeah, so he used to always be recording other artists, record himself. Oh. And I thought it was dope. So I was like, hey, I want to do this. And he like, you really want to do it? I'm like, yeah, I want to do this. He said, all right, if you want to be a rapper, you got to write your own rhymes. I'm not writing nothing for you.
7: Yeah.
8: I can't tell your story like that. So once he told me that, and I wrote, and I came back with something, and he was like, yo, I didn't even know you could do that.
7: So when that,
8: we gonna put you in the studio. So after that, I was like, yo, this is really what I want to do.
7: So when this happens, and like, obviously him in the business, and kind of having, you know, that head start, is a situation where they felt like, all right, you know, let's push her. Because obviously anything you want to be, and you want to be great, it's a little adversity, right? Mm-hmm. It's never that easy. So was Dad kind of like, hey, listen, if you're going to do this, write your own rhymes. You know, after school, you got to, you know, get in the studio. You know, maybe you're playing with dolls or something. You got to put that out. How was the growing up? This is a young age. So how did you say, you know what, he's pushing me, but yet I'm finding my way as a child because it's something I really love and want to do.
8: Yeah, because that's what it was. It was like, it was.

0: get this shredder. I hear y'all disses, they better ignore it. But if the homies take another chain from, they better record. I'm fighting demons, the devil be bored. I'm shedding tears in the house that I thought I could never afford. Damn. They hear bass and say that's the feel.
1: Have our time, and everybody can win, but a lot of times it's real catty,
2: yeah,
1: and that'd be hard, mm-hmm, because I'm a girl's girl, but then it's like, you know, certain people is gonna be haters, or they're not gonna feel the same way as you, so that'd be the only hard thing. And then as far as like trying to keep up with the guys too, like a lot of male artists feel like the females ain't up there, like you gotta go hard like Kim, you gotta go hard like Nicki and all of that, so. Mm-hmm. And that's how I feel like I'm different from other female artists
3: it's
1: too.
3: Not, it's the playing field is not level. It's more difficult for a female, especially rapper, to really get into the business.
1: Yes. You know?
4: I think, really, you think about it, I mean, today's game, I think there are more women who are standing out than men. I think that kind of is starting to shift a little bit. Yeah,
1: It's starting to shift a little bit. But it's still, you know, it's still going to be that. Like, the guys that just feel like they, you know, the girls can't be there with them unless you like that one artist. Now, that's why I feel like you're saying, like, now you see a bunch of female artists now. Yeah. Before, it was like, when Nicki was out.
3: Yeah, it was
1: she was like the top female artist. When Kim was out, she was the top female artist. Now you see a bunch of...
3: It was a male.
1: I think it's getting better for us. Yeah.
5: No, I think honestly, it was a lot of them out, but they just wasn't getting that much recognition itself.
1: Yes.
5: Because there was always basically a lot of underground or at the neighborhoods and everything else that they used to do their raps and stuff at. Because that's where I seen a lot of the female rappers was at.
4: Yeah, he's a former DJ, you know. But so growing up, loving as a kid, now as a business. When did you know? What was the age? Can you remember the epiphany you had when you're like, you know what? This is not a game no more. It's a business. It's something I really want to do.
1: High school.
4: Tell me about that.
1: Yeah, when I was in high school, I mean, like now I look it back, I'll be like, oh, that was dumb. But I found myself out of high school and was like, school's not for me. This is not what I want to do. I want to be a rapper. Like, I want to do music. And that was the 12th grade.
4: Okay. So let me ask you.
1: 12th grade.
4: That's
1: why I said I was done.
4: What did you want to be before you really took being a rapper in entertainment business? What did you want to be before that?
1: Before that, I do hair. I'm a hairstylist.
4: Oh.
1: So I wanted to do all of that, like cosmetology, like hair, doing like facials, stuff like that. Like stuff to take care of people, make people feel happy. Like I done had a bunch of clients that come to me and be like, oh, I do my hair. Da, da, da. And then I do their hair and they feel like the Beyonce. So, and that makes me feel good. So that's why I've been braiding hair and doing hair since I was 9.
5: Oh, wow.
1: So that's what I'm saying. That was like my passion doing here, and then I got into the music and stuff like that.
3: You ever think about opening your own shop?
1: Yeah, I still do hair to this day. I got my own business, hair done by Molly.
5: You do eyebrows?
1: No, I don't do eyebrows.
5: Okay, I'm about to say because he might just go
4: there. That's
1: bad. I'm gonna get into that. I'm gonna do like facials, stuff like that too.
4: You can guinea pig on rodeo. You make anything for a buck, save a buck. Again, we're talking.
1: Trust me.
4: Again, we're talking to recording artist Molly again from First Federal Records, and this interview is presented by.
1: It's Federal District Records.
4: Oh, Federal.
1: I'm just the first lady.
4: Gotcha.
1: So it's Federal District Records.
4: All right, sorry guys. Federal District, not First Federal. You know, you might want to be first in the
3: first Federal.
4: Federal
3: is a bank.
4: But Federal District.
3: That's a bank.
5: Try to get them sued.
4: Federal District Records. Thank you for letting me know that, Molly. 10 minutes
3: that's
4: in.
3: All right,
4: Federal District
3: Records. Don't you go in that neighborhood.
4: But and this interview is presented by the good people as shot by Tony P, the non-50 lounge photographer.
1: Yeah, Tony P.
4: Molly, you know, she did her stuff and that introduced us, you know. Mike moderator was very enthused for you coming today. Again, for shot by Tony P, if you're doing video, if you're doing stills, the best in the game, she travels. A woman that's all about her business. Go to her Instagram, shot by Tony P. So, back to our story. You drop out 12th grade. Okay. Now, even though family's in the game, what does family tell you being so close to graduating? Even though you probably say, hey, maybe if I graduate, I'm still doing music. But what was the theory from home and people, your support group? When you say, I'm going home, hey, dinner, you know, whatever. I'm dropping out of high school today. Like, you know, what was that conversation?
3: Hey, mom.
4: I ain't never going back.
1: Clearly, they were not with that.
2: I would like, think so.
1: They were not with that, but I was 18, mm-hmm. and I was old enough to sign myself out. So mm-hmm. it was just like, I did it without even asking for permission, honestly.
2: Right. You didn't even think
1: so,
2: about
1: yeah,
2: it.
1: Yeah, so they were pissed off with me. They were mad, but they was like, yo, but now you got to really do that. You better right. be a rapper.
2: Right. So like,
1: or you better,
2: there.
1: Yeah, or whatever business that you are trying to, you know, right. pursue, you better do that. And that's what I've been going hard since.
2: No doubt.
1: And I mean, I feel like now everything is starting to go exactly how mm-hmm. I pitched it. Yes.
2: So again, obviously, I heard you, and you have a. And I will not sit here and say I'm Barry Gordy. I'm not that.
4: And we ain't say you.
2: I'm not saying you, but I know what I like, right? So from a standpoint, you know, you have a rhythm to yourself. You have. It's you have the rap style, but it's ladylike. You know, me as a man, I really don't want, you know, to feel like I'm threatened by the female rap. You know, like Easy Mom.
5: Put your tongue on it. Like, yeah. What?
2: But again, you have a nice flow, especially the one you guys just did, I guess, for Halloween. That the video was fantastic.
1: Yeah,
2: but tell me about your writing style. Like, when are you disciplined enough to say, hey, it's 4:30, you know, you got a family, what have you. It's 4:30. I have on my calendar to write. Or is it a situation where, like, you know, adversity happens and I got to write? How is your writing style and how do you get your stuff be put out?
1: Well, see, with me, I have to, like, be in my zone. Mm-hmm. Mm-hmm. So I can't have, like, a bunch of distractions and all of that. And with
2: what,
1: me being
2: what gets
1: in, my
2: you in the zone? What's the zone?
1: The zone is just, like, being in my own space. I do smoke, so I definitely
2: don't. Right there, ladies and gentlemen.
4: That's what I do. Give me that light.
1: Yeah, I had some marijuana. And then, and then, yeah, just vibes, just being alone.
2: Right.
1: I just gotta have that quietness and just my me time, me alone. And then, like, just with me being a mom, that's very hard. So, I take my time when my son is like sleep. So I put him to sleep at a decent time, and when he sleep, I'm up and I'm working.
2: So the zone.
1: So that'd be like really, it'll be at night.
2: And the writing style comes from like your experiences, or can you like watch the news? A lot of stuff on the news lately. Like, can you watch something and just like, and this is, I'm gonna draw that out, even though it's not about me, or it has to be where you're involved. It was something personal.
1: I do all over, like, with that. I'll write about my personal stuff that I've been through because I know a lot of people could relate. And then I'll talk about things that I've seen and experienced with other people as well, because I know there's other people that can relate to that as well. And then also, like, I have a whole team with Federal District Records. We all do music together. So there'll be times that Nimrod will probably send me a beat and be like, Molly, just talk your stuff, you know what I mean? Just go crazy, like, and then I'll be like, all right, what does that mean? All right, whatever, I'm just go crazy, and then I'll just talk about, you know, everything. And then there'll be times that he'd be like, this is what the song is about, you know, we talking about elevating, or we talking about getting money, and da, da, da, and then I'll focus on that. So it just all depends on the song.
2: Fantastic. Again, recording artist Molly. I'm going to take a quick break. I'm going to come back. I kind of want to find out what you listen to since you grew up in this when you're not being the artist, Molly. And obviously, we'll talk about the new album that's out. You and them,
1: yes, I
2: get into that. It's Molly. It's 9:50. Don't go nowhere.
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1: If you're Metro, I don't trust you. 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
9: We're back on the ride now to the lounge. Still joined by the recording artist Molly, Federal District Records, first lady of that. So they can't hide on the women rappers because, you know.
10: But she's the first lady. So
11: you know what's so crazy? Because I told you guys, I'm a girl's girl, and I'm not a hater either. Like, I'm all for it. You know what I mean? We all could win. You know what I mean?
9: Steph,
11: I'm just
9: rap,
11: the first lady.
9: Right?
11: That's it.
12: Karaoke night.
9: Hey, there you go. You can tell your Steph to rap.
10: She can rap sandwiches.
11: Yeah, but no, we done had that. We tried. We have other female artists, whatever. Like, I told y'all, a lot of stuff get catty. And I'm not the one for it. I don't start it. I don't start the cattiness.
13: But you finish it, huh?
11: Yeah, but I'm first.
10: You got to prove. You got to prove yourself. Yeah, that's.
11: But a lot of times I feel like that's why it'd be hard to have like another female rapper,
9: right?
11: And because I feel like they look at it as, oh, she's the first lady, so I gotta go hard to me. You know what I mean? To sound better.
9: Have you experienced that type of like? I mean, competition is good, but when it comes to a point where it's over the top. Have you experienced that where it's just like, you know, like, wow, like, you're doing too much? I mean.
11: Yeah, I did. I experienced that.
9: You don't want to dive into that.
10: Well, elaboration. Yeah.
11: I experienced that, and then it got to real life. It went off of Instagram into real life, and
10: it got people, personal.
9: That's what I'm saying.
10: It gets
11: and
10: personal.
11: People ain't what they say on Instagram. So that's I experienced that, and then I don't want to get into a whole.
10: But you're still here. And you shine.
11: Yeah, and I'm still.
9: That's
11: here.
9: All how did you get with Federal District? Tell us that story.
11: I knew Nimrod for about, 4 or 5 years now. Mm-hmm. And I met him. I was doing, what's that radio station? DTF Radio. I don't think they do DTF anymore.
9: DTF,
11: but I was at DTF Radio. I think somebody had, a show there, a radio show, and I was doing an interview there. Mm-hmm. And I think Nimrod was coming in to do an interview or just leaving from an interview. Mm-hmm. And we bumped heads. And at that time, I was working with... DJ Chase, and DJ Chase knew who Nimrod was and introduced us to each other, whatever. From that day on, he was like, oh, I'm gonna work with you, do music, and we've been working since. We did this one song, Success. That song is amazing. We did a video to it. The video went crazy. His album went crazy. And I think that song was the most streamed song on his album as well. Mm. So once he seen that, he was like, yo, Mop. gotta work. So yeah, and then it's been up since then. Like Nimrod has been helping me a lot with my with my music. With everything, like with everything. And we was on the radio last night. Shout out to Nimrod. He had us on the radio last night on Hot 97. DJ Spazzo played our song. Oh, nice. The song that you're talking about as well. The song from the video, the Halloween video. Mm-hmm. They played that last night.
9: Now, that was hot. that was hot. Again, a true gem.
12: Now, I just wanted to ask you, because you said that you first started out back in the days from your uncle and everything else.
11: My stepfather.
12: How was it for you to really pursue this and also keep the finances coming in for yourself?
11: See, like the finances and stuff like that, like I wasn't working for a while. Like I do hair. That's what I said. Like I have the hair as my business. So that's how I was basically putting in the money for my music with me doing that. And then, you know, here and there working 9 to 5s and stuff like that. Mm-hmm. Like ain't no shame in working a 9 to 5. Mm-hmm. Okay. If you gotta work to invest your money into the business that you actually want to pursue, I'm telling you. Mm-hmm. And then, one thing I could say that Nim always told me, there's no money in the music industry. Like the money is with you. You're getting paid for shows. You're getting paid
9: exposure,
11: yes. So there's really no money in the music industry.
10: Good to fall back on something.
11: Yeah, so it's always good to have something that you know you're going to make sure you're making money for real.
10: I don't know. This come to my mind when she said I threw hair. And Mar said, I don't have no job. Like she laundered the money through the hair business. I ain't got no money, you know what I'm saying?
9: I'm glad you made yourself
10: That's why
9: laugh.
10: It's federal, you know?
9: No, not no more. No, after Tuesday, everything goes into the bunker. So again, you guys have come together. So being when you, and in this album, you got it as a kind of a tag team.
11: Yes.
9: So from a standpoint, two individual artists that have their own personality and style, even though you guys get along great and you're part of the same brand and have the same vision, how does that work? Because like we do a show here, right? Like moderated to me, Mike is probably one of the most gifted people that do this. You know, backstage, we've been doing this team for a while. You know, everybody has their shine. But how does that work from an artist perspective? Because I'm sure you probably y'all get into and y'all talk about stuff and y'all writing together. I'm like, yo, wait a minute, that ain't for me. Or how does those serving volleys work?
11: Like I said, I knew him for a while. So a lot of stuff that, like, with my music rubs off on him. And then a lot of stuff from his music rubs off on me. So that's why it was actually kind of smooth doing this album. We didn't have too much trouble. Only, like, little here and there. He'll probably be like, Molly, come on, you got to go harder than that. Or, you know what I mean? Like, don't come to the studio unprepared. Make sure you got everything together. That's it. But other than that, when it came to us writing, it just went. Everything just went smoothly together.
9: Again, recording artist Molly, again here on Nafi Lounge. This interview is presented by Shot by Tony P. Instagram, yes, Shot by Tony P. for more info on her
13: Pentagrass.
9: I want to play a game with you now. Now we're going to be like, you know, psychology, no, not rodeo, because we can't get into his brain. But I'm going to mention an artist. Mm-hmm. And I want you to think this the first thing. Don't overthink it. First thing that pops in your head. You got it?
11: Yeah.
9: Let's go. Okay. First artist. Q-Tip.
11: Throwback.
9: Okay, you said you was old school with that. I went that old. Nicki Minaj.
11: Barbie.
10: Oh.
9: Okay.
10: Right. Oh, she getting the hang of this.
9: Ice Cube.
11: Friday.
9: Okay. Yeah, you got it. Rick Ross.
13: Both.
9: Okay. Mm-hmm. You want to give one, Rob?
10: Yeah. Diddy.
13: No Diddy.
9: No Diddy.
11: No Diddy.
10: Look, take that.
14: Oh, man. Think on that one. Look. Every time they hear my hands, they're like, look.
9: The views of Rodeo are not what the views of Nafi Lounge affiliates. Let's go with a few more. ASAP Rocky.
11: Ooh, Harlem.
9: Yeah, ASAP is Harlem. Lauryn Hill.
11: Soul.
9: Okay.
12: I got one. Go Snoop.
10: Weed. Like this. That's my inspiration.
9: She sounded like.
11: You took the words out my mouth. I didn't even have to say it.
10: Weed.
11: Marijuana.
9: Future.
11: Kids. No.
10: give one, Steph. Give one.
15: Missy Elliott.
11: Ooh, style. I think about style. Like, Missy Elliott has so much style.
9: Mm. I thought Steph was going to say George Lamond or something like that.
10: Mark Anthony.
9: Silent moaning. I want one more for you. Pusha T.
11: Pusha T.
10: Yeah, that even caught me off guard. Pusha T.
11: Yeah. You know what? With Pusha T, I think lyrics. Lyrical.
10: Yeah. I would say J. Cole with lyrics.
11: J. Cole is lyrical too, but Pusha T too. Mm. Like, I think he's underrated. Like,
9: that's why I mentioned him.
10: One more.
9: I think, okay.
10: Birdman. Respect my name.
9: Breakfast Club.
10: Respect my name. Look. And I ain't happy. Respect my name.
11: Respect my name. Oh my God. Put some respect on my name.
9: There you go. So we're going to take one more break. We're going to come back and talk about, as we're having this conversation, what's new for Molly, what's next, and some of your inspirations and thoughts for the future. It's Molly. It's 950, Best Team in Radio. Come on back.
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9: We're back in the Rod Napkin Lounge, still joined by Molly, First Lady of Federal District Records. That's why I need to keep my notes in
10: You're
9: front of
10: you. You're scared to say federal, aren't
9: yeah,
10: you?
9: Yeah, I am. I don't need no problem.
10: Something about that name.
9: I don't need no. I pay my taxes.
10: You got to rest.
9: And we chop it up with Molly again, and we appreciate her time. Let's go into what's new. I mean, obviously, from looking over with the label, it seems like you guys are about being out doing shows, kind of touching the people that way, which I think is a great business method. What's in store for 2025 and beyond for you and the label?
11: We just dropped Dynamic Duo with me and Nimrod. So next is, he wants us to drop an album with the whole team. So we have Kenzo King, we have Scar Nitty, we have myself, and we have Isha Baby. She's a singer on the group.
9: Oh, she's a singer, not
11: yeah,
9: a rapper.
11: Yeah, she's singing and rap.
9: Okay,
11: she's singing
9: okay.
11: and rap, but more so a singer. And, we supposed to do an album together, all of us together, called The Justice League.
9: I like that.
11: So,
9: like that.
11: Yeah, it's going to be real dope. And then once we do that, then everybody else is going to individually drop their projects.
10: Oh, okay.
9: Fantastic. Again, from just putting my marketing hat on that, that's a Wu-Tang. Take a page out of Wu-Tang.
11: Yes.
9: Everybody does something big, and then everybody spawns off, almost similar to how 50 has done Power. I mean, that method makes a total
10: it's
9: amount
10: like
9: of sense.
10: It's like a universe.
9: Right, because again, people get to know the characters, and then everybody gets to go build their own fan base.
10: She would be Wonder Woman. Justice League.
9: Wonder Woman. I don't know. Maybe Catwoman. She got on black.
12: Catwoman is Catwoman bad.
10: Catwoman was.
9: I don't know. I'm sorry. I'm not into the cartoons, fellas. I apologize.
12: Well, we know.
11: Sometimes.
10: Oh, we don't even think of another commercial.
9: No, Rodeo, no. Let's talk about when Molly's
12: not Molly.
9: Right. Again, I mean, obviously, you know, and just getting to meet you, I can tell you're a woman who has a lot of energy, got a broad reach. Again, you're a mother. So when you're not you and it's just time to relax and... decompress from everything you're doing,

0: That's your type of lady, bro. You know what I mean? She ain't going out to the streets. She ain't got no buy no food.
1: She ain't for the streets.
2: If I'm not with my child, I'll catch up on Russ if I can. Or I'm writing. Mm-hmm. Music.
0: Right. No doubt. So this is more than just a job. This is a passion.
2: Yeah, this is my passion. Like I said, I've been doing this since I was 13 years old. So that's all I know.
3: So how was it when you first heard one of your songs on the radio?
2: Oh, wow. So about like 5 years ago, my song played on the radio. DJ Drewski played my song called Big Mad. Mm-hmm. And
0: we were just at Juicy Studios a couple.
1: In Jersey.
2: Yeah. And I lost it. Like, I was going crazy.
1: She called everybody. Mom, I'm on the radio.
0: I made it.
2: Yes, that's exactly how I felt. I'm like, Mommy, we got it. We made it. I'm on the radio. And then it's like he didn't just play it that one time. I had a bad experience. I had got burnt real bad on my legs and stuff like that. And I was in the hospital for like 4 weeks. I had to get surgery, skin graft surgery, all that. It was really bad. Mm. So like that's a little bit of a little insecurity I have. Like, and Tony, beautiful Tony, she always try to like make me feel comfortable with stuff like that. Like when I be taking pictures and stuff like that, I be telling her like, "Oh, Tony, I'm embarrassed. I don't really be wanting to show my scars." And she be like, "Girl, please, you beautiful. Listen, ain't nobody worrying about that." So
1: listen, agreed. Scar lip made her scar into what she is now, just right. By that scar.
2: Yeah.
0: You're bigger than that.
2: But me having that experience, I just done forgot what the whole reason, the whole answer to the question.
1: Let me ask, since now you're climbing up in the entertainment world, you know, performing, who would you like to collab with? If you had to collab with somebody, it could be dead or alive, who would you want to collab with?
2: I definitely want to collab with Lil Wayne. That's my favorite rapper. Mm-hmm. Lil Wayne. Oh, and then
0: likes Molly.
2: Yes. Yeah. I know.
1: And not the name either.
2: Right. But it's all right because I am the drug, so he's gonna like me.
1: Oh, okay.
2: And definitely I want to work with Lil Kim is one of my favorite artists as well. Like, she's one of the artists that I grew up listening to. Mm. That I had to sneak and listen to because my mom had her albums and stuff, and she said, like, "You ain't listening to that. You don't know what that's about." Yeah. And I used to just sneak and get her CDs when she's not home and be listening to Lil Kim.
0: The first album cover is classic.
1: Album.
0: I think I still got that somewhere.
1: Yeah. Somebody burnt it.
2: Yes. My mom was like, mm-hmm. But that Kim was definitely one of my favorite rappers.
0: Mm-hmm. Nice.
2: So I definitely would love to do something with her.
0: If you can, again, I can't thank you enough today. And for those who don't even know, you know, a little adversity, but adversity, you know, pressure breaks diamonds. And you blame that. So before we get you out of here, this is a question I always get from my brother Mike, the moderator. I'm hoping I don't butcher it. I'm sure I will. Hey, man, I'm trying to be. Any event, what would the current Molly, and I don't want to ask your age because I know you're an artist, but that young Molly that was just playing with microphones.
1: 13 years old.
0: Story. Just love to hear yourself here talk and, you know, put on music and things of that nature. What would that Molly tell that young Molly today? Like, if you can go back in time, look in the mirror and talk to yourself.
2: Well, what I this Molly tell that Molly?
0: No, that Molly that would tell me now. Yes.
3: Mm-hmm. No.
0: Yeah.
1: No.
3: No.
0: But that's how I'm doing it. Mike's not answering. So, what would you? Well, good. I'm glad. Yeah. Pick up the microphone, bro.
4: That wasn't on my agenda.
0: Well, I had to do something to get it out. Listen, bro. I know how to get you going. Good.
4: What would the Molly of today, with her experiences, her growth, and her lessons learned, say to the 13-year-old version of yourself?
2: Okay. I would definitely tell myself to stay motivated and to...
1: finish school.
2: No, I would have told myself to stay motivated. No, one thing I always told myself, no matter what, with anything that I do, is no regrets. That's it. Right. You did it. That's it. It's done. Past tense. I wouldn't go back and say that because I probably would have still signed myself out of school regardless. But I definitely would tell myself to stay motivated and,

0: And I would definitely tell myself that when you get to this age, you made it. You did it. All that hard work, you did it.
1: Yeah, take a moment to breathe and enjoy the rose, smell the rose.
0: Yeah, the rose. Because I always said that, like, all the experience and everything, all this stuff, it's God. Like, God did all of this. Right. He gives it to his strongest soldiers, you know? So I feel like all of this was planned. Right. I had to go through all of this to get where I'm at right now.
2: And still going.
1: Right. You just do writing the book. Thank you so much for coming today. We truly appreciate you.
0: Thank you for having me.
1: Oh, no doubt. No doubt. You just have a good pair of sunglasses because your future's bright.
2: Shining.
1: Yeah, I know you would know.
0: Listening.
1: Where can people reach out? Buy the new album? Reach out to
0: Yes, me? the Dynamic Duo is out right now featuring Nimrod and myself. It's out on all streaming platforms. I mean, everything, everywhere. Make sure you check out. We got 3 videos out right now from 3 different songs off the album. And they're all on YouTube right now. One of them we dropped on Halloween. It's dope. It's like a movie. You guys want to watch that, please go watch that.
2: It's like a thriller type
0: Yeah,
2: thing?
0: It's like it was a haunted house party type thing. Yeah. Nice. So each artist that's rapping on the song, we turned into something like scary.
2: In the projects?
0: It was in PA in one of them nice houses in PA. Oh, okay. Yeah. It might have been a little ghetto block of PA, but we was in PA. We was out of New York. We wasn't in the Bronx.
2: It must have been on South Side.
1: Her name is Molly again. Thank you so much for coming. Where can people reach out on Instagram? What's your IG?
0: I have a new Instagram. It's called Mookie BXB. MookieBXB. Make sure you guys follow me on my new Instagram.
1: Mookie.
0: Yes. And subscribe to my YouTube channel as well. Molly, please subscribe.
1: Thank you so much for coming again. We appreciate you. Superstar in the making, Molly.
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12: Hey, yo, it's Benny the fucking Butcher, Big Griselda, Big BSF. I'm fucking with them BX boys, man.

Steve through microphones. I'm trying to write my wrongs by writing out my wrongs. 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
0: Chamber your shit right.
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3: 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And it's mightier
4: 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I pray for my enemy.
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1: Aye.
0: Y'all niggas just aye. 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I need all that. I like my shit pure though, primo, cuz big butch. Y'all nigga, I seen your bitch, I. What's that, 2016? I. I.
2: These are the real Sopranos.
0: I.
3: Griselda.
0: 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Worst mistake she ever made was ain't sleep with me. I'm a cool type of nigga, I really don't need the beef. But one shot, rearrange faces like Nina.

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I know a lot of people don't execute, but you one of them ones. But you know what else I know? I know a bigger storm comes to the ones who really believe. I know the enemy knows that God chose you, and I know the enemy knows your name. He knows that God sent you to do a mighty thing on this earth, and it's going to derail all his plans. So he throwing the book at you. He throwing the kitchen sink at you. He say, you believe, I need you to prove it, dog. It ain't going to be no glory without the story. So I'm going to need you to prove that you are who you say you are. I need you to prove that your God is who he say he is. Because if he ain't, you going down. But I'm here to tell you right now, you are who you say you are. He is who he say he is. The devil's just trying to get you to believe that you ain't. If he can get your mind, he can get your life. Keep your eyes on God. Keep your eyes on the vision. Keep your eyes on the promise. And I promise you that he will see you through. He prepares a table for you in the presence of the enemy.

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0: Teflon John Jiggs.
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1: Timetable direction. If I am facing north or east by timetable direction, the track to the left, and he is on the left, the track to the left is main one. If I am facing west or south by timetable direction, the track to the right is main one. And if the track to the right is main one, then one next to it is what? There we go. That's how we know what our... Because sometimes you'll be going down the main lines, especially being new, it becomes more difficult. But what track are you on? And you're looking out, if you're in Edgemont, South Dakota, where they have sometimes seven and eight main tracks,

It's like all you wanna do is fight. 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But what I do for you is never right. That's why we do this arguing shit almost every night.

people should learn from my mistakes as well, not only my successes. 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I'm not a perfect guy. You can take whatever out of it that you choose that applies to you. Some things that I've done will not apply to you. And I made it by the grace of God and whatever angels that I had over my shoulders, I made it through. You may not make it through that same hole. But if you could take what I've done and then perfect on it, then that's great. That's great. That's great. That's great.

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You know it's Creature Gang. 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
0: Yeah.
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4: 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But you know, man, I'm playing that exclusive today. I got a bunch of exclusives. Capella Gray, SNS, Jadakiss. I got a bunch of shit in store for y'all tonight. Shout out to them BX boys. And once again, Happy New Year, people. Yeah, you already know what it is. I go by the name of Grind Season Vague, a.k.a. GS Vague. You already know. Check out that I'm Asking For A Friend podcast on YouTube right now. You know what I'm saying? But let's get the vibes going, baby. You already know. Grind Season Radio, baby. Let's shit me.

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Soul clap if you ever. R.I.P. Fat Man Scoop. Soul clap if you ever. See you, Dice. Soul clap if you ever know the.

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1: New shit by my man E-Ness. Shouts to that whole Philly. Did he do it?
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Joint called New York Spark. You heard it first here, baby. 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

0: 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It's Flo Boy Deuce, and you rocking with GS Vague. You heard? Flo time.
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1: 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Not arguing with nobody. 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So make sure y'all tap in with that. 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We just gonna make movies all year, man. That's all I gotta say, man. Shout out to that boy Sincere, BX Boys O. I mean, I know the fucking vibes. 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I will be reposting everybody. Check me on motherfucking TikTok before it blows over. I'm Asking for a Friend underscore POD. You know what I'm saying? So make sure, man. Let's go. New Ice Spice, baby.

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0: to remember that new album, Valentine's Day, SNS, Vague, Full Blitz 4, baby. We not playing. Them Big Icy coming right after that, baby. Let niggas know I'm back in my bag. Another exclusive SNS joint, man.
1: Nigga.
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2: 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I'm reposting everything. Tell me what you want to hear. And also, I got a new thing for artists. Y'all can email me records. If I like it, I'm playing it. The email is theseasonmp3. I ain't going to tell you where. Make sure you follow me on Instagram, and if you want to know where to send it, whether it's Yahoo, iCloud, whatever, I will let you know after you follow me and DM me and let me know that you want to submit music to me. Grind Season Vague, baby. Let's get it.

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1: 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Grind Season is always my season. Y'all already know what time it is. Shout out to my boy, baby. Yeah, come on now.
2: It's that new Kaya, baby. Wrong one, let's go.
3: Hello, this is...
4: Yeah, yeah. Yeah, yeah. Yeah, yeah. I heard bitches talking when I saw them, they were silent. Anytime I step out, I understand the assignment. Ho, what's the word? Is you riding or

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Shout to the whole D block. Isley Money. 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
1: 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All that shit. All that shit. You know what I'm saying? Grind Season Network on YouTube. I'm asking for a friend podcast, The Purple Room Freestyle, 16 on the spot. No politics with Vague. Yeah, it's all there. All of it is there. Make sure you at me on the gram, because I am reposting everything. You know what I'm saying? Let's get it. Let's get it. Let's get it. Let's get it. 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
2: 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Fly to Bahamas, 40,000 to get on a jetty. 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
1: Yeah, baby, Grind Season Radio. Where you get all the exclusives. But then when you go to I'm Asking for a Friend podcast, you get all the tea of what's going on. You get opinions, unbiased. I don't care about opinions. I'm going to say what I want to say, and it is what it is. But I don't like this Jim Jones and Cameron shit. So we're going to play some Cameron and Jim Jones music, man. Let's try to bring the family back. Let's put the positive energy in the air. You shitting me?

0: Babe, what's up?
1: Flea, what you gonna do?
2: And do what? Dipset, baby. Let's get into our Dipset bag. What's up?
1: Welcome back. He wanted to play with me, man. I played with triggers. Took the oven off my waist, started baking niggas. Doctor brought him back to life. I'm

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1: Shout to KMF Boxing. I see y'all, San Bernardino. What's up? Ball today.
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3: 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Marcus Garvey, holy head up high to the sky. Selassie,